0: 10-4-3-97 Alpha 5-5, we're listening to Tacoma Ridge with the showing of the Lat BMW. It's clear as current out of Palm Pilots, Timothy Bryan Hall.
1: That's going to be a couple from Dixie.

0: on the road. Listen, I want half. I'll call back there. There's a 10-minute time delay. Two subjects stole the complainant's ties and his shirt at the 1020. 5420-0. Can you just clarify for me?
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0: Alpha 76. Actually, just came in. Everybody, one subject was a black male with dreads. One had a red jacket on. The other was a black male and all black. They believe the black male was also with them, watching, that he left with them. Subjects went on foot.

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2: temperature? 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
1: Thank you.

0: Yeah, it's been through. It's been through a lot. It's been a lot of rain. 2014.
1: I'm sorry, hello?
0: Say 97.

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1: 7825 with complaint.
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0: Well, then you have to know that.
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1: Turn 4, just trying to attain a direction of travel. 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

0: and it's just expensive, and I'll forward it to the flag.
1: Report out 78. Does anybody see male or in the draft? It was light skin.
2: Car shoot.
1: Wait,
0: but the car shoot's not
1: at
0: Walla. Is he going to be a shirt or a jacket and dress?
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1: Come on, 271.
0: Delta 20, it was reference to a belligerent male, he's GOA, he can make it a 98 Charlie.
1: 1098 Charlie, 2019.
0: Nova 12.
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1: Location 201 Northeast Redhead Street. 201 Northeast Redhead Street is an open planet line. And if they still welcome to come back, this is 4686. 4686, do you have the 94?
0: Yes, 10
1: Portion, Retro Advice, 2020.

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1: 7. 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
0: 10-4.

0: 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We're now looking at approximately a 20 to 30 minute time delay.
1: Copy, approximately 20 to 30 minute time delay.
0: Ten four.
1: Copy, you respond to 1-9 10th Street.
0: Which John, are we at?
1: What's your watch right now? Alpha 58
0: air. 3-5.
1: 10, report to the race.
0: 54, we need to set up for the trust.
1: 10-4, Alpha 7-9, 8-3, for the race.
0: I'm just trying to find the history. I'm just looking at our phone. 10-4, I'll try to 10-8. 3, 10-88
1: was disconnected cell phone. 4. 10-4.

0: And did you wish?
1: And so I just wanted you to be aware of Officer Satan A351 that's on 3010 involving Andrew Prima, a white male, position in our RPA body, so TMU detective. Subject to sentence to consent, he makes the vehicle personnel. Subject does present a paranoid delusion that believes that the president has sent him coded messages through his computer. He has made indirect threats towards law enforcement in the past. The law enforcement has continued to have not shown violent tendency.
0: That's pretty good. Thank you so much for that. Thanks.
1: Thanks, folks. Great to have you.

0: receiving a 57 allergic reaction at 5067 North 60 Highway. It's an after hours urgent care. They're advising about a 12-year-old having an allergic reaction and tightness in the chest. The patient is conscious and breathing. Fire rescue has the call.
1: Just confirm it. Did you want to know before?
2: No, I'm good.
1: Perfect.
3: 2060 Republic, copy that one.
1: Go ahead.
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0: Prelude 15, Piano, Janaya Jackson's, Fractional Purple Pants, King Pest. K6205, it's a flag I'm hearing.
1: That's what it's on.

0: Right.
1: And what?
0: Are
1: you not making sense?
2: Good job.
1: No, for him, Ralph.

and the Foxtrot, and 12 Zulu for Call versus Cousin, Conquest reporting. Officer in reference to his cousin, a black male, Robin Lewis, approximately 40 years of age, threatening him bad and threatening to change the locks of the home and lock him out. The case is 692.

0: Air Force 2020.
1: There's.
0: And my 10 Delta 13.
1: Is that verbal or physical?

0: the three and responding to the 38 verbal and your 0130 there, Pistol Lake Drive, Unit 10 Foxtrot.
1: This is 78 V, one of the witnesses. Both scenarios, we're going to have black Nike jackets, one wearing gray Adidas pants, and then one having the red shirt underneath the black jacket, and we're on foot northbound from the park.

0: Hi there, you know, 22 noise in your zone, 6450 Northwest 74 Core, reference neighbor, city on fireworks, the complaint does want to meet.
1: Okay, you can let up with a pop up and I'll be in route.
0: 2021. 6 5 0.

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Certainly just revised, for one of the witnesses, our subjects need to now be told that Randy is headed to the north.

0: development just north of the park.
1: Copy that. So does not live in a housing development just north of the park. Copy. What's the name of that development, please? Thank you.

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0: Thanks for 2036.

0: de la chance.
1: Ninety-seven.
0: Four correlates. Four. Sure,
2: Tony.
0: Nice.

0: on complaining versus the future ex-husband who won't let him inside the 1020. Still waiting on further. Your two sim is really fast on 36.
1: Who's in there?
0: Appreciate it,

0: The subject very briefly threatened the complainant, and the complainant testifies that there are several single zeros inside of the home.
1: Several.
0: 23.
1: Okay, can the advisor exact 1020 or they one block south?
0: 10 to 20.

0: 12 and 4.
1: Sorry for leaving it.
2: Mm-hmm. 900, Southwest 10th. Anonymous call out of contact reference illegal fireworks being used. 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
2: Is better. We're receiving a 22 noise, anonymous call has no contact, 7900 Southwest 10th Court, reference illegal fireworks being used.
3: Incredible.

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1: 25.
0: 10 for the complainant wants to be 1045. 5704 Northwest 2 Lake Street. Mr. Melvin is advising he's a landlord. He gave an eviction notice for a tenant. I have a 24-hour notice to be moved out, but it expired. He wants to know if he can go inside the apartment.
1: Is there something?
0: That's for a

0: Walter Force. Hello, thank you. 2046. Okay. Book from, like, from a year ago, that is okay. 2042.
1: I hate you, still need to be silent.

0: 好的，感谢。
1: Yeah.
0: I'm sorry, what's that 74 that I have stacked on you? Are you still 10-6 or would you like me to code it for you?
1: Actually, don't know. I'm 97. I'm too tired with the call.
0: And what?

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1: Anonymous call, no call signs, surface fireworks at distance 20. Is this 3-5 near the flagging area?
2: No, you're both.
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0: 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The resident was under distress. 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

0: For 49 Audible 4 residents, 2132 Northwest Cosman Avenue, point of activation, came from the panic alarm, and there was a wrongful committed.
1: I'm sorry, I was landline. You can hold it, Paul.
0: I'm 45.

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1: 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And call 3 officer, the second sort of white Ford pickup 2007 is current out of Pompano Beach to Poland, St. Paul, Jean.
0: The car 156,

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0: 6-9 Mesa, go ahead.
1: You are dispatched with 94 for 10 Quebec 8 out of 22 Noise. The lady is coded to call.
2: Okay.
1: 2049.
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0: 20 in the entries, 54 contracts.
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0: 5.
1: I'm Black Medic 9, Red Sky 18, San Jose, Travis.
0: I'm Black Medic 10, referencing on 18, what kind of bridge is?
1: 73.
0: You have left 208. I'm buying a plane, this one.

0: Well, we're talking about Silver Sand.
1: Not for Nathan. Passion Orange Light over the Turtleness. Because I think he works for the organization and that handles the nest and wants me to check out the nesting area. Case is still true too.
2: I don't.
1: Yeah, but then that also opposite that in the area. 1481 South Ocean Boulevard.
2: So far.
1: South Ocean Route. Hello, sorry, 3 on 10-4.
2: Come on.
1: 2052. Sorry, just for my 1043, are you still on 721 or anything?
2: Yes, I'm on OPN 31.

0: Perfect.
1: Last history was in Hollingdale, and you just wanted to say those kids playing on the phone?
0: No, it's 10-4.
1: Buddy, I'm gonna circulate Derek.
0: Yes. File for 2-all, 10-4.
1: 10-4.
0: 2055. 2351, did you need 1094?

And just 343, Alpha 35 is 10-8, Delta Alpha 11 is Collins, Northwest.

0: Portland, Mississippi at 4534 Northwest 48 Terrace. This 4534 Northwest 48 Terrace. We're going to check on my son. I have not heard from him in a month. It's reference to a 16-year-old black male named Yoni Harris. He lives with the guardian of black male Dexter Harris and that the girlfriend of black female Tasha Welch in Mississippi.
1: The 1051 or 1069 line? Working off a 1-10-6-7-9-1-1 unit for 94.
2: Alpha 1
1: good. Approximate location 4398 El Marge Line. 4398 El Marge Line. The face still open now with loud music playing in the background. The recorder disconnected. Rapid SOS 14 Commercial Boulevard. Westman callback, take his 235.
2: 950,
1: I'm advised. Still advised, 2058.
3: Apartment number given?
4: 54.
3: Bravo.
2: 50. And two back. Did we get any more calls after this one?
4: I'm calling 54, just that first initial one.
2: Well, you can make it more be Bravo.
4: Yeah, of course, kind of that place to be.
1: Line busy on callback. There's officer safety in the area at 960 Northeast 52nd Court.
2: 1040.
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1: Very well.
0: Very for us.
1: Thank you.

0: Käsitellään.
1: Have a single foot in time zone for 3000 South Course Drive. It's going to be referenced to a previous gig. The caller just wants to update some 43 by units from 6 to 4. Hold it. North Dixie Highway. Caller is still attempting to get the information. Beth is still receiving. I only have 10 of 4 available. 10-4-2101.
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1: So far. Come on.

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2: Copy. Stay by just one. I'm going down to
3: 28.
2: Okay. I got the... This is a 22-minute delay by anonymous caller, and there's no 88 for Southeast First and Southeast 15th Avenue. Reference the fireworks going on all day. Is it different though? 21-2.
1: Involved.
2: Two. So in yours.
1: And you're involved, huh? Four.
2: Four.
1: Line out, Tom.
0: Sure, but we're doing that in that way.
1: Pepper.

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1: Sierra.

Reading. Caller advises subject took her things out of her vehicle and her home. Caller no longer responding to desk. He advised officer safety in the area at 960 Northeast 52nd Court involving Eugenia Inez. A white Hispanic male with history of undiagnosed mental illnesses, violence towards his family, and has brandished a firearm and knife while making threats to use them to kill his family. Your case is 6986.

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1: 74, RTCC allowed that he couldn't find a one with it.
0: Thank you.

0: 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Well, I'll just let Thirsty Ass 3 know what you stated earlier.
1: You know, I didn't see any business cards. I can see just a group of niche patrons just sitting down.
2: I'm on a issue.
1: Probably not. He is. Do you need him for anything?
2: Of course.

07 Mainland Drive, 47007 Mainland Drive. It was a text to 911. The 1020 was via previous history of the 88. Caller said they can't get up, not responding to the desk at this time. Trying to ask the same brother.

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1: Copy, Jason, thank you, sir.
2: 42, conscious and breathing.
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0: Ten Delta 20.
3: Yeah, I'll take care of that. Just give me a couple. I gotta drop the chart off to the company.
1: 10 Delta 20. I'll show you 51 to 13 10 South Federal Highway. 10 to McA 10 65 94 for the test Delta 20.
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1: Dash 4. 10 to McA 18 to 20.
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1: 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So it's going to be at 3520 Northwest 50 Avenue, Unit Papa 306. Our caller does not want to 76. It's going to be referenced for previous 22 noise case. Caller coming back saying that the neighbor upstairs sounds like they're going to fall through her roof. Case number is 384.
4: Yeah, 10-4. I'm
1: going to
4: make my
1: line.
4: Alright,
1: I'll show you 10-6 by night.
0: Hello,
5: Alpha 20 is
1: open for. 10-4
5: again,
1: 6. Okay, you need a 310 Quebec 8 available.
5: Alpha 15, you can send back the sidewinds on the side.
1: And Delta 15, showing you 1051 and 22 in progress. 10-8, 10-9, 10-6-5-94
0: for 10-0-15. 15 back, 54. Copy. No advice, 10-8, 18-8.
1: Delta 13,
0: I'm in the area. If you still need 7, when 15 gets us to have a advisor, I'll stay right around the
1: corner. 10-4. 10-15, be advised. Caller advisor subject is still on the property, but keeps coming back. He also has a child on his back.
5: Oscar 414.
0: Yeah.
1: I'll send a note.
0: All right, 26.

0: Sorry, it's the 22 noise reference someone setting off fireworks in the Sunny Lakes community. And a 49 audible at American Thrift, 5051 North University Drive, point of activation from the front door, units are 10-6.
1: Fireworks. You can close that by 197 in the area. They're continually on. Tell the call, you can hold it.
0: A 48, 21 cell.

0: 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Comes from that really for you. Alpha 51 is Alpha, can I?
1: You're low. Alpha, what's the rest?
0: Negative Alpha, Council 11, Charlie 51, 049.
1: Yeah. Alpha 11, JK.
2: Hello, I'm on the other side.
1: Alpha 397. 3648.
0: 3. 7.
1: No, 7. 7, go ahead.
3: 2-8, we're clear, Swan Kina.
1: Four,
3: I'm going to put it now. 4021
1: Northwest
3: 16th Street.
1: And
3: RV 42 has one detained vehicle, so I'll leave the door.
1: I'm
0: going to have a 12 of shooting both units, 1097, 7 my way. So 90 above one, you can just fill me in 51 to 49 out of those.

0: Okay. I'm in route from 3200 block of West Hills.
1: I'm in
0: District
1: 3. What call are you on?
0: I just advised I will be 51-22 at the Baja Cafe. So I have case number 0699. Stand open for 20 moments.
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1: en route. 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I've got 10-20 with no 38.
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0: Voronoi, Gorham, Southern Area, via Fire Security, make contact.
1: One.
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3: 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Owner has no idea what's going on with Camp 94. 2118.
0: Yeah, that's 12-8.
3: 10-4.

0: Yeah, this is a seizure call in 23's home, 3225 Northeastern Avenue. A 39-year-old female conscious and breathing is having a seizure. Fire risk at 51. Hello, 23.
1: What's your say?
0: 2120.
1: So, I'm in full.
0: Yeah, for full, I'll show you 97. Three? Alpha 43.
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3: Received two calls, someone speaking a different language in background, and some fixed on call back, units intensive.
0: 21-21. 21-21. 10-4-4-4-9-7.

0: Just coming in from Walmart 3001 North Air 7. Caller is advising of a silver vehicle versus a black Honda Pilot. No injuries. They're saying that the silver vehicle is attempting to leave, but it is still 1097. Case number is 385.
1: I'm sorry, was there a fire unit sign on that?
0: Okay,
1: boy.
0: Can
1: you realize if I continue to do that, please?
2: The sir is supposed to be off 16th Street. The other party is in the apartment. Supposed to be there with two Jews out. The K-9 unit's on 16th Street.
3: Alright, I'm gonna try the real, but I'm gonna be 51 there first.
0: 10-4,
4: 21-24. 42, I'm 10-8, I'll be 51 and at 38. Can you advise where they need me?
2: For the 15th Street, the 1056 with the victim.
5: Good LCS, I'm more parking a little bit off. Just off 16
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2: The subjects laughing, riding bicycles also went to the back of property after the female. All subjects are still 1097. The one white female laughing wear a hot pink tank top, blue jean shorts on the bicycle. Unknown clothing description for the males. Possible one time black male. Case is 701.
3: One Delta Zulu Charlie Lima should come back to a white transit Ford vehicle. I don't know.
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1: Bravo. In the parking lot. 30 minutes time delay. Call advised. Tow company took the tire off the vehicle and got a flat tire and damaged the other parts of the vehicle. And the caller requested a representative witness. They advised they were manhandling the vehicle. It's going to be a white Cadillac XD5. It was max towing.
0: This is 2075. 2075,
1: what zone is that? This is 2
0: zone. You can cancel for myself and officer for a fifth one.
1: Temp, I've been a 13 incident.
0: Nanny Bravo.
1: Nanny Bravo, show you in 2 for 1051. Alpha 4, show you 10-8.
0: Thank you.
1: So, you're receiving a 22 noise for East Oakland Park Boulevard and Northeast 5th Avenue. Caller does not want a temperature 6, advising of fireworks going off. Come in. Honey.

0: the vehicle and took the phone and was traveling southbound from that 1020. No other information provided at this time. Who's on number 2131?
1: I just want to stay in route and advise me of the officer flag in the area. 2131.
0: Because of their blackmail, thereby he reaches into the vehicle and takes the phone, and he does have a signal viewer gun. He's armed, and a bolo 2132.
2: RCCC, what does that tag come back to?
1: The blackmail. He reached into a vehicle and took a phone. And he has a single zero gun he is on. The tag number is Echo Bravo Kilo 5761, Echo Bravo Kilo 5761, a silver Kia Optima. So far, the resume normal.
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0: Copy, 2123. 10 Delta 13, are you still 10-6 on that 30 in progress?
4: No, ma'am, you should be great. I apologize for that.
0: 10-4, 2133.
5: Six, that vehicle was eastbound on Sample at 923.
0: Eastbound on Sample at 923. 10-4. Report, unit Delta 6.
6: Sorry.
0: Sir. 22 or 21, can you respond to 23? Which unit is going to go to 9 hours?
6: 2-2, no flag.
0: Pepper.
5: I guess I'm here as well.
0: And then you're 3, are you 48?
6: 48. Just the thing we circulated and it's unfounded.
0: 10-4. Circulated, unfounded. 2134.
5: That gave some traffic.
0: 4. 2134.
2: Andrews, I haven't lost the bus board.
0: 2134. Southwest 71 Avenue in McNam. Power advised a white Nissan Murano hit her and then left. The vehicle is cutting people off, swerving, blasting, and it's southbound.
2: 48, what's your 10-25?
0: Southwest 71 Avenue in McNam. 48.
2: Southwest
0: 71.
2: 15, go back one. Copy 60, reference 49.
0: Go ahead.
2: 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Myself and Officer 297 with 3 time checks. 41 premise.
0: Five.

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1: Black female, possibly under 5 years of age, with dreads, matching wear, shirt, and no shoes. I don't have any West Side units tonight.
0: General.
1: 10-4, have you side units available?
0: I'll be en route. Hey, guys, juvenile, left alone. We need somebody to go out there ASAP, please.
1: 4. 10 Delta 20, I'll show you 51 to the wall at 20 Southwest 12th Ave. Your case is going to be 702.
2: Bravo 32, I'll break away from here. Where is it?
3: They said it's going to be...
1: ...1400 Northeast 44th Street. Company is Edward, who does not want 56. He's advising people are continuing to setting on fireworks, possibly on Northeast 48th Street and 13th Avenue. Case is 2076.
0: Ten four, there's not 156.
1: That's 10-4.
0: 10-4, makes a lot of casualties.
1: Step from the 10th Alpha 4.
0: 10-4.
1: 10-4, 2138. Possible father ran off on the direction of travel. Is a tall black male with dreads, shirtless, black shoes and black shorts, correction, no shoes. Call advise the subject was asking for a ride.
4: Yep, I'm 48 to the comments, and she's over by the Tesla charging stations, right?
1: 10-4.
4: Okay, I'm almost there, sir.
1: 10-4, she's almost there, 7-21-39.
4: Jerry, when you get there, call and let me know what we have. All right, John.
2: Hold on, 39.
0: Well, my claim to make a 74 subject to recall. She will call us when she has more information. We can make any problem for now.
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1: 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Sorry,

0: 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(22) at 5224 Northwest 19th Street. Call reporting a large crowd in front of the 1020. Reason unknown, they weren't cooperative. We also have that signal 911 at 7730 West Commercial. And that signal 58 standby and 21 zone in Everon.
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0: Three.

0: Hey, Glenn.
1: I have a single 8 at the stable house on Southwest Main Street. I was going to reference to a runaway juvenile for Shania Nicholson, a 16-year-old black female with a pink dress and a black slide. She has a cell phone but refusing to give it to the staff. Case commuted 07 zone.

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1: Excuse me. 10-4.
0: Alright, same level 6, copy 13-3.
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0: 3388 North 07, myself and 4-2, we have one black female.
2: No, that's right.
1: 10-4.
3: Yeah, he may or may not have got it into a Tesla for a pretty effective it was. I just don't know what color it was if we got there.
2: Hey, Delta 20 at 13.

0: 16. Hello, I'm Alpha 16. 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
1: 10-6.
0: 2075.
2: Come on.
0: 2144.
1: 44. Okay, so it's going to be 2079. Ten four, 1090 at Alpha, 2144.
2: Alpha 4,
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2: Alpha 10, I'll be sending you on a BSO man to drop off a PC. I don't need checks.
1: 51 to BSO man in jail, reference PC, 1054, send checks, 2144.
2: Proceed. 51.
1: Of course you're 51. Of course you're 71. 5-6 copy tonight.
2: 71.
1: 21-45.
3: You roll over, commercial and state road 7. At commercial, state road 7, just advising one vehicle flipped over, still receiving rescue 48.
4: It's going to be in the median on the south side of the intersection, a black SUV.
2: 26.
4: 10-4. Now being advised it's going to be a signal 3. The other vehicle took off southbound on State Road 7. And no one has gotten out of the vehicle that's 97 and flipped over.
5: Okay, see if we got a call. Are we looking for a black male, no shirt, dress?
6: Yeah, sure is. Same with long dreads, no shirt, black shorts, not much, anyway.
7: Alright, yeah, we're 10-4, so we have background.
1: No problem. 2147.
6: Park where is the Home Depot, he's going back eastbound towards 95.
5: Yeah, 5-5-8, I want you
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1: 10-4-10-1-1, the question of fly over near the wall, 20 Southwest 12th Ave in Deerfield. If it's reference to a child that was left abandoned, we're looking for the possible father who ran off, tall black male with dreads, shirtless black shorts, last seen headed eastbound towards the Home Depot from this location.
0: She's headed from the area of 303. She's headed from the 303.
4: For, if that tag is correct, Bravo Papa 00 Kilo Lima is 6429, comes back to a VW SUV blue in color,
8: out of Lauderdale.
9: Pass them over.
8: 1248.
1: Ten four. 10-06, 10-65, 12,000 Hills.
9: Two ninety-seven.
1: Oh, yeah, 10-4. 10-2, I'll show you on I-95 at Hills. Before cover 12 Ave and Johnson at 550 Southwest 12 Ave.
2: I'm too far with the complaint, Emma.
1: Quebec 8, take 386 Southwest 12 Ave. Quebec 8, take 386 Southwest 12 Ave.
2: Put me in the cab, please, 51. If you don't have all your spots covered, you can take some of these people that don't have 15s and they can hold their paper and rewrite them later.
1: All spots are covered. All spots are covered.
2: 526.
9: 10041.
1: 10041.
9: Right, something that, it wouldn't fall under abandonment, but we can go with child neglect, and it's a third-degree felony for Dana.
1: 10-13-20.
2: I'm 30.
1: 21-15.
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1: Salvatore, have one 10, 15 block male reference, the 38, 21, 51.
0: 48. 10 alpha 9 is female.
1: One black female, corruption, 21, 52.
0: Step 4, I'm going to cross the NHA carriers, recirculate.
1: Standpoint. 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
2: That's my one for today.
1: 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Seven votes as well.
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1: I have a 911 in 8 zone, 4999 North 07. Caller was not responding to the call taker, voicemail on call back, units 10-6.
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4: Changes to 38 verbal, 98 alpha, and that 911 associated to the signal 30. 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And show me 51 to the signal 3.
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0: Northwest 574. 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I know what was being said, no way, so I'll call back. For an advising on the officer flagging the area.
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1: 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Just to confirm, you guys, the tag was Juliet Yankee November Tango 43.
0: 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Thank you.
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1: Is that the six class vehicle? A 68 coming in for 11 is on my advice. Two vagrants on the property. Hey, man. Ten 45, reference to what to do if somebody is refusing to return her rental vehicle. Case number is 3391.
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0: 7 Alpha 6, there's going to be another vehicle that's involved in this crash. They're going to be in the Walgreens parking lot. Stand by for a tag. Seven Alpha 6, Florida tag is going to be 58 Bravo Delta Quebec. Zulu and a blue Hyundai Sonata.
1: Hi.
0: 20. Do we need fire rescue to check out the little girl?
1: Is that not?
0: Do we need fire rescue to check out the little girl?
1: No, she's after. She's healthy.
0: Okay, 4-2-3.
2: Come on. You're off 11-9, ain't you, Papa?
0: Got me, Papa. 22-3. Angry. 10-4.

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5: If you want to put it at 950 East Commercial Boulevard for the public, caller stating that a male that's been previously trespassed is 1097 and he's in the restroom. Waiting on a description. Your case number is going to be 580.
6: I'll be at East Holden in North Federal. Just got me on the Florida plate. Papa Cupid, 7, Bravo, Papa. Should have met to Nissan Central.
3: This is the East Coast of the North Federal Highway. We sent from 2-74.
4: Fire.
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6: How this is, but I'm going to be an entire kingdom for you.
3: Central 48. 21st. 10-4, 11 off 5. Right. U-48 is going to be in the parking lot. 2-4, I'm at 1-9-0. Welcome back to Super Nissan Photo 2006. Experience Tower, Tamarack, Devin, Michael, O'Neill.
6: 48, thank you, bro.
3: That's fine.

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1: 통해
2: 줘요. 안. 여보세요? Come down towards 777. I have a blacked out pickup truck that just backed into the entranceway of 777 on 7th Street. Sticking out, but it's an old freaking F-150 or some type of pickup truck. It's got eyes on it.
1: 31.
2: Actually, it looks like it might be trying to pull out, but just come this way, just in case.
0: 48.
3: 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It's not a unit one.

0: 4, what's your name, Diego?
1: 410,
0: any, 15? 4, 3, cancel 8. The subject GLA.
1: Oh, okay, that's easy.
2: 48.
1: Uh-huh. 20 to 10. 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
1: Okay.
0: 1054, I'm receiving another call at 551 Southeast 14th Street. Welcome on the same room for Salon Music.

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3: What?
2: This is 630 Southwest 55 Avenue. Caller, I have a lost tablet pinging at that 1020 of 5564 Southwest 6th Court. They're requesting units of 56 and attempt to and stand by as they try to retrieve the tablet. Here's a 22560.
3: 51.
2: 10-4, RCE 51. 33rd off 24. Can you copy from 84?
0: 34, 10-4, 51.
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0: Jerry Ford, Navin, 2014.
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0: Wystarczam. Ja coś tak.
1: Hey, as of right now, you can clear. Thank you very much.
2: Yeah.

0: of the Bunion Treatment Center?
1: Yeah.
0: Let's go to the Bunion Treatment Center, 1141 Northeast 24th Avenue. 1141 Northeast 24th Avenue. Caller is a therapist requesting PED for a client that needs to be hyperactive. The caller is not 97. The request speed is specific with the staff there. Excuse me, white female named Allison Pingle. Date of birth 11/11/1987. Owner and clothing. She has blonde hair. 54-0. The request has to be taken to Florida Behavioral Health. And the paperwork is completed. Case is 2096.
1: Three, occupied at least once
2: more. Moshe, Northwest 31 Avenue, and this trunk just stopped of Unicom 1084, can I have a
1: quick? Turn around.
2: Yeah, Moshe, 71, 3315.

0: 是因人而定。
1: I was just always at home.
0: 10 4 11 up 2 4 10 4 17
2: 11 4 3 can you open a 73K same 10 12? Yeah.
0: Terry, handle your 3-minute subject, white male, on a scooter being belligerent. Call you into traffic.
3: What's the number?
0: 2217.
3: Yeah, that's what he has a second. Can you have him call my DJ, please?
0: 10-4. 10 minutes late. Requesting units to stand by while he notifies the tenant that they have to move out.

0: street. Caller does not want to 76, but is advising that the lights aren't working. They're not changing at the three-way intersection. State number is 581.
1: Hey, everyone.
0: Yeah, thank you.

District of Unity, copy of civil change just occurred at the Jennings 5710 North University, 5710 North University, Jennings parking lot. Going to be a black Range Rover, 10-minute delay.

0: Mainland on the Sigma 8, the Father Lock phone, RTM 4, 68 Bell.
1: Silver 7. Reporting on Audible 4261 Northwest QT Street. Point of activation came from the motion detector, unit section 6.
2: Goldfish. Someone jump in and took off. So she says she doesn't know the tag. The tag is at home.
1: Tag is at home or is it just the paperwork?
2: It says the tag is at home.
1: 48.
3: West 31st Ave. Come, license for the license plate 90 Alpha Kilo. Echo, Yankee, should come back to a black Mazda CX-50. Good for.
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1: 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It's going to our Pompano Beach to the near Sharon Davis.
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5: Sure.
1: It's only 377 South Federal, portion North Federal Highway, 377 North Federal Highway to the rear. It's a 20-minute time delay. Go ahead, man. If you see someone walked from Federal and walked behind the mental facility, you saw the camper door open and the subject was a black male, about 5'10", with a beard, wearing a black shirt and jeans. 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

0: Potential units per 10 Delta 13. Okay, to break down the box. Break down the box. 2024. Hello, Alpha 12. 12. Now I'm raising 11 Delta 12.
1: That's all bad.
0: Can you advise on the 20 channel is complaining on 19 zone for 3515 plus Atlantic West and Safari 54 on 1056 for the complaining?
1: No, no, no.
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0: Sir, not more than you have.
1: Right.
0: Delta 20, we've broken everything down. We're just here working this case.
1: 3 Quebec 8 Quebec 8 Copy at 3 Chicago, it's going to be an A-zone. It's going to be 248 West Atlantic. It's going to be 6 minute time delay for Gray Honda Accord versus Rebecca Toyota SUV, which is to your way northbound. 54 and any injuries. The caller is going to be on the right shoulder. It's going to be 2101.
2: Miami. So we're doing our own challenge. Hey, can I send you the 1020 and 68? You said you wasn't.
1: 1048,
2: 1051,
1: 3851, Northwest 6th Place, 3851, Northwest 6th Place.

0: 10 potential attendees from this call, and that 38 is going to be what's going up.
1: Let me get Alpha, and I'm back around the main jail, struggle CC.
0: 10-4, 22-27, should be back and around the main jail, struggle CC.
1: Come back outside.
0: It's 21-35.
1: Is this number?
0: And now there's a signal 14.

0: 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I'm copying. Reference to Signal 51 at Walgreens.
1: Try myself and go back in. Is he clearing the call for the Signal 51 set?
0: So far, what's that for?
1: That's
0: one from 29.

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1: What about the consequences?

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1: Yes, Alpha.
2: 10-4. Gonna air for 11-11-592. And 3-2-5-6-3. I'm a 2-3 unit, 10-4.
3: 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Occupy at one time.
2: Are you 5 by 200 block on the left 30th there?
4: What? This is myself. It's not about fucking around.
2: Talk around me.
1: Bravo, I'm going to go down my 250. I'm going to be a Bravo.

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1: Bravo.

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1: 10-4.
0: Surely 10-7, that would be great. 10-4, 10-7, how was that one? Okay, Panda 68.
1: 10-4, 68, 68 Papa. 10-4, 10-4, Bravo, and 68, 68 Papa. 11-3.
2: Yes, sir.
1: You can clear from that 21 and 25 and 24 going.
2: Perfectly, I made 25 with the call. They could come this way if they want.
1: 10-4. Alpha 24 in the 25. Are you around still? In the 25.
3: No, sir.
1: Yeah, I just made 25 with the caller.
3: So he just shows around.
1: 10-4.
3: Probably tow truck.
2: I have one glad mail detained reference this case.
1: LMF 28, 1048.
0: 3-1-48,
1: thank you. 10-4. Just occurred, Southeast 25 Avenue East Atlantic, Southeast 25 Avenue East Atlantic. I put the two males fighting, one is a black male heavyset, no shirt, and one is a white male heavyset, no shirt. Both of us are on foot, the advisor across from Flanagan's. 11 Alpha 4, Unit 4965.
0: 6 minutes ago.
1: No special unit route. 10 Alpha 4.
4: I'm around.
1: 2 special boats, Unit 751. In the area, Unit 48. They were both on foot, and they were across from the Flanagan's, and the caller is no longer 97 and has no further 43.
2: Alpha 5, come here. I've reached 1 right here. Automatic steps are down.
1: Alpha 5, you are 10-1, 10-9.
2: A route 2, IBH, one white female, starting number 777.
1: 10-4, 10-6 IPH, the white female, 22-36.

0: 61 Southeast 14th Street, reference to the neighbors playing loud music all day. And we did receive a call earlier, reference that same 1020. All units 10-6 advise.
1: Hold first available.
0: Temple holds 2237.
2: Imagine Rocco 65 Avenue, reference to fireworks going off at the school. Case 22565.
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0: Tower. 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
0: 10-4. 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

0: Confident, sir.
1: Time to leave just now. Caller advised ex-girlfriend and male held caller at gunpoint. Stole caller's phone. Gray Sonata, 54 on injuries, working off one. Can I come to one?
2: 477,
1: look for the different car. Subject wearing a gray car, Toyota Camry, and a Kia K4 gray color.
3: Yeah, can you confirm that those two vehicles fled?
1: So far. Stacy advising a 5 minutes ago, help just pick her up from this 1020 and brought from Coral Springs and brought her to this 1020 for the signal 0 bronze on her, and then she jumped out of the car. The other to respond.
3: So both vehicles fled northbound, including both of those vehicles, and have some units meet up there. They're not going to be able to fill a box if they fled in a car.
1: 10-4.
4: 10-4. 4-3-7, on that stage, on commercial.
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1: Iowa 76 is actually going to be Mark 8. 601 North Power Line Road for Unit 601. They request an attempt to make a 1025 for the Stephanie Moses as a juvenile at the Northwest Medical Center ER room 32. 1045 for any additional. Please give me 2110.
0: Yes, hello.
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0: 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Suzanne. Suzanne. South 481 Banks Road, Unit 6. Caller advises the neighbor in apartment 5 is making allegations towards him, but there's no violence going on. 5040 signal 0. Case 22566. Checking, I'll stand by. Unit 494?
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1: Alpha
0: 26, Alpha. Alpha 1, I'll show you 10-8. Okay, 7 Cobra 7 Alpha 4, 6 Alpha 22, noise in progress. 371 South First Avenue, 371 South East First Avenue. The advisor is behind the 1020 along Cypress Road in a parking lot where there's a where the white condos are. A reference to neighbor setting off firecrackers for the past hour and a half. Case is 2111. 98 Bravo, 2249. 6 Charlie 9.
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0: Have a Torrington Oasis, it's going to be in 12 zone, 217 Northwest 8th Court. The call is saying there's a firework somewhere in the area, and it's an anonymous caller. Can you advise?
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1: Yeah, 616, you have a cell phone for?
2: 20 seconds.
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0: Turn off 12. Fifty-one main jail, one time black female, starting hours 23.
1: 51 main jail, one black female, starting 23, 22:53.

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1: Go ahead.
0: Advising of a subject that's drinking in front of the premises requesting to have him removed. Send me a white male, last thing wearing a white shirt, beige shorts. Case number is 584.
1: Jeff Robin, 1500.
0: What?
2: 12 out of 3, just hold that for me and five, please.
0: Sorry, 12 out of 8, 12 out of 9, I'll show you.
1: 8.8.

0: 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This is 75 West Oakland Park Boulevard, 5416.
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0: 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Reference to electrical wires that is burning near the palm tree. 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
1: Affirmative, Ron.
0: No question, 2302. Thank you.
1: Go for it.
0: Hi, Jason.

Stiefenberg Boulevard. It came from a disconnected line. Shuffling was heard, then a female possibly said, leave me alone, then disconnected. Units are at 10-6. 23, okay.

0: mean it's interesting.
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2: 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Delta 2838.
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1: Yes, ma'am.
0: Receiving a 38 verbal in fire zone at the Palms Apartment, 411 Northwest Rush Terrace, Apartment A. Call by the sun is acting up and cursing out the caller. Sun is 14 years of old, 5040 signal 0. Call by she wants Peter to talk to her son and calm him down. All parties are separated. I have tell for 4 available.
1: Ten Alpha 4.
0: That 38 verbal is going to be at 411 Northwest First Terrace, Unit 8 and Alpha. Your case is
1: 711.
0: 2319.
2: I believe they relocated to us, I'm saying.
0: Madam 10-4, did you want me to code out your 16 or is the legal fact?
2: Well, 10-4, send me Papa. Thank you.
0: Copy. Thank you. And did you want 10-94?
2: I'm 10-4.
0: Copy. Thank you.
1: And that call, please.
0: 10-4, I'll show you what you want.
3: They wish to cancel.
4: You make that 80. You came out of
0: 10-4.

0: 10-4. That is going to be Juliet Papa Golf Lima 8-0.
1: What kind of vehicle is you about to work with, Red?
0: Red Nissan Central. It should be occupied by a black female, first name Tabitha.
2: What are you again?
1: Sound for it. Seems like it's the same caller. And that the noise is still going on.
2: Sound for it. If you have another unit, maybe they can help me find it. But there was nothing there the last time.
1: Any unit for 94 in this 2020?
3: 2-3-3-1.
1: 4. With a gun, he was arrested and an RFP was completed. Your case is 712. Delta 523, still 10-8, what was your timer?
3: Yeah.
1: Timer, thank you.

0: Roger, Sanchez.
1: From Forest Drive. The 1020 is going to be from up at SOS. It was a number one hang up. 70 for 1025. I'll call back.
2: Bravo, please.
1: Okay, thank you.

0: son named Lincoln Oben. Fit the 20 description.
1: So what's this in like?
0: Yeah, there's a three somebody today. There was an update in your call. Caller's requesting 1066, stating that the passenger was removed by nurses and taken into the hospital.
1: How are you? Show me. It's going to be in any Bravo and Trump's
0: name. Okay, 1098, I'm 2023.

0: Altitude 1020 is going to be 1814 Mariner Place.
1: Cincinnati, we bought go ahead, whatever.
2: $650 Southwest 7th Street. Apartment number 2. I'm on arrival.
1: Yeah, 650 Southwest 7th Street, apartment number 2-4.
2: 2-4.
1: 2-4, arrival on time checks.
2: 2-4.
1: 2-4 for time checks. 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
1: 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Alpha 4-2, Alpha 4.
0: Okay.
1: Okay. Come on. Come on, 90th minute.
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0: Looks like our favorite people's are advertised.
1: And Northwest 61st Street. Yeah, 911, approximate. You came in as approximate location 8695 Northwest 61st Street, but rapid shows it at 8707. There's a child on the phone. Call twice.
2: Intersection, they're saying the lights are not cycling. It's been red for a long time.
0: Wait, so if anyone.
3: Ten Alpha, time back. Can you please reopen it? I'll be switching over to 11 Alpha.
2: Please, number?

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1: No, the 11, I'm just getting gas, and then I'll be 51 that way.
0: 10-4, 23-32.

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1: No problem. Come in, V88, to the lady that lost her dog.
0: It's going to be 954-300-7627-300-7627. Come on. Thank you.

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0: 10-4, 10 Delta 20, sign in the fireworks call K713-2333. 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
0: You won the 271 Southeast 8th Court in Pompano. Reference 30 that occurred today. The subject was released, and now I have your PC for her arrest again. So, can you start me one routine unit? I got 10 Delta 11 in route with me as well.
1: The vehicle response 271 Southeast 8th Court to 56 and assist and off and advice. Ten four, I'm shooting around.
0: And 10 off the 10 back. Can you send that unit with the top one really fast?
1: 11.3. 10-4.

0: 7-7.
1: Okay. Make two switching over, so I'll give him a call after. And you can send me that call.
0: 10-4, I'll show you and go back to your 6-1.

0: a residential just occurred at 1520 Southwest 15th Avenue, 5 minutes time delay. Reference, home alone with sister, and can hear someone downstairs working on District 3. Can I come back? Here's the copy. 391-396.
1: 391. 391.

0: 14, please. First unit there.
1: Panther.
0: 43, with you. The south end of Southwest 15th service. Let's do 15 Ave, 14 Port, and 16th Street.
1: 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Penalty 6, 1065, a 22 north in progress.
2: Go ahead.
1: This is North Progress. This is going to be at 75 Southwest 12th Avenue, Unit 409 in 10 Zone. It's loud music coming from the 1020. College request for 1056, apartment 509, 10 Delta 13, 095, and your case is 714. 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
0: 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Alpha 34 clear 10.
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0: 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Off Porsche and route.

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1: What's the 1037 of 10 Alpha 10?
0: Francis.
1: Dead. That's 26, thank you, man.
0: Call it 3, so long as 10-4.
1: 10-9.
0: He's still on this air.
1: 26.
0: 10-4.
1: I think someone's
0: going to do a lot of that. 10 off to 13, trade 10-9 in the area, 23-44.

0: 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Should come back to you, but it's Infinity. You can be a float attack, man. 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

0: I guess they're going to be.
1: Mostly in Hollywood, there is a 38, but all 59. Units were unable to make contact with person.
0: And one on the west.
1: 2346.
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Caller wants to report his 41-year-old son, Robert Whitley, white male, wearing boxer shorts with mental health history, talking about how he's done with life. He does not mention how he wants to harm himself, so he's still trying to get further.

0: Hey, Rebecca, I believe it came out around 2100 hours.
1: Hello, fellow 13, I believe it's also 13. Let's dispatch to it.
2: You believe a 10 Delta 15 that was dispatched?
1: Yeah, 10-4. Reference to the homeless male and his child panhandling.

0: 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And I need this coming from apartment 409.
1: All right, some more.
0: 2049.
2: Block of Hallmark Road, 5416.

0: I have a 22 if I'm not sure what sample for Anatex. I'm adding the female, has signal 51, gray dress, and pregnant, was asked multiple times to leave, but she was acting out. I made a mess, and this is the second time he had stolen her. It's me to 123.
1: 51, she's still 097.
0: It's not for him, and I already have been single 51 for this time 20 before.

0: and they also have a call.
1: Copy, thank you.
0: Right. I drifted to.
1: Case number 700 called out.
0: Case number 700 came in at 2108. 2108.
1: 23.
0: 2352.

0: 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Say it again that way.
1: Answer just a bit of time. The complaint is at the hotel right now.
0: States, I'm trying to verify. Call 23 can verify. He's going to make the line.
1: 23, I'll let you know.
0: 10-4.
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0: 这份。
1: And most of the hospitals have a screw of flies on it.
0: And a Florida call just says that it has an air tag on it. It was taken 10 minutes ago from Margate. No further description or subject description.
1: Okay. Alpha 23, the RP is going to be the owner's friend. They're both in either North Lauderdale or approximately Fort Lauderdale right now. He said that the last time he found things, I said the air tag thing was about 5-10 minutes ago, and it's been coming sporadically and kind of cutting off.
0: Ten four. So the owner is trying to DRP, the air tag is being every 10 minutes sporadically.

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1: Stop for you.
2: Four more units behind it, and they're going to be on I-95 southbound passing hills right now. Not for that, this one. This is a normal 158.
3: This is just FHB giving us information.
4: Two, they're going to have charges and FHP is on them.
2: I can ask FHP. There's nothing about the charges.
4: So yeah, thank you.
2: Sure, no problem.
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6: They're on 10 road.
5: West Sample Road, Northwest 5th Avenue, Sleen and Luden.
6: Possibly.
7: He's been a Black Honda going southbound, 95 passing his borough. It's a Black Honda bearing spreader tag. Sierra Hotel Lima, Quebec 92. Sierra Hotel Lima, Quebec 92. It's going to be a Black Honda occupied 2 times going southbound passing hills on 95 and a Bolo 0-100.
6: So many 97. Are we supposed to hit a course?
2: 10 point.
6: 5-5, something perfect.
2: Alpha 5.
8: It'll be just south of Commercial and 07 on a Florida tag, Delta, Quebec 08. Travel to India, should come back to a gray Toyota occupied 2000. I'll be out with Alpha 7, Quebec 7.
2: That means just north of Commercial on 07.

0: Computer. Gabby.
1: Alpha 76 is going to be for Boca PD reference that vehicle, the retention assistance. They're going to be on a simple Northwest Flyby. Marked units.
2: Okay.
1: Delta 4B40.
2: Okay,
1: copy you 51.
2: What
1: do they have? They're running in the vehicle with refusing systems. They're saying they have the broker with unarmed aliens, and they're requesting our assistance. So I'm trying to figure out where they're at right now.
2: That sounds good to me. Very good, thank you.
1: Yeah, no problem. I'll let the units know as soon as I know. Trevor, we're trying to get information reference to what was the offense and they still haven't told us anything. We're still waiting for them to give us information.
2: 48.
1: Thanks, sir.

Springs and Sample in Coconut Creek and West Brownsville. They've been wiped out into Coconut Creek. It's following the vehicle. It refused to have a traffic stop.

was Fifth Ave going westbound. It's going to be a black Honda with a tag of Sierra Hotel Lima Quebec 92, Sierra Hotel Lima Quebec 92. Vehicle was last at a red light at Zamplin Power Line, still going westbound. Actually, they have entered into Coconut Creek going westbound from Tradeland. They're last approaching Northwest 54th Avenue.

0: Southwest Huntington Club. Got it. 11 North 12th, please.
1: Sorry, man. Thank you. Any reference report?

0: 3-9-3, any update on that car that broke was behind?
1: Seems like they haven't stopped at Turtle Creek and Sample. That's 2451 Northwest Penn Street Court. Caller is by she's arguing with her boyfriend and he took the phone. The subject is packing his clothes to leave. And you just call his

0: still moving southbound on 407. It's over in Lakes now, so it's just, I'm over.
1: Copy that. 2-5 with reporting party. The scooter's still moving southbound in Lakes now. Delta 43, units where you. Always in progress. Are you still responding to that? Are you clear?
2: Yeah, we're already 97, 825 with 54. I believe this is putting in cannons.
1: 10-4. 0-10 hours.
0: Yeah, 549.
1: 10-6, show you code in and out, Bravo. 0-10 hours. KMS 549.
0: Reference that between the car, I believe, was working. Are they working off the early channel or on the strength of channel?
1: They're currently on a recall.
0: 1, 2, 3, 4, or just on a recall?
1: Just regular a recall.
0: Copy.
1: K-9-5-4-9, are you responding to that 76?

0: From me, this is 6 of 6 9 in Echo, and you can associate it with the previous server for from the place.
1: You might make the previous of my 4 or 6.
0: No, if you can associate that to the previous 7 and 4.
1: 10 4. Will do. Awesome.

Ted Industries. Before 10:25, I'll call back. Okay.

caller seemed 10 minutes ago, a young male got out of an Uber in the complex and looked very drunk. Callers advising the black vehicle came back to pick up the white male and he left his suitcase in the parking lot. Please notify 93.

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0: I'm sorry, State Road 70 and what Boulevard?
1: OBV.
0: 22. No, 6 and 9. 22.

0: Mr. Herbert,
1: it's a plane to noise. Do I have any two vehicles are playing loud music at the gas station across from Wendy's off 19th and State Rule 7?

It occurred 278 South Southwest 54th Street. The subject is a Eric Menezes, Hispanic male, wearing a black shirt, resting on a white monster pad of Sierra India Alpha 116, last seen heading eastbound from the 1020 on our time delay. No further result normal at 532.

the aid authority of District 2. The incident occurred at 2787 South 54th Street in Dania Beach. In reference to a subject harassing the complainant and threatening her, is known to carry a single zero gun. Subject is going to be an Eric Meneses. Last seen wearing textured, last seen driving a white Mazda with the Florida tag of Sierra India Alpha Mike 16. And Sierra India Alpha Mike 16. Subject was last seen headed eastbound from the 1020 in Dania about an hour ago. Any attempts in contact at Island Air and use caution. Visible 034.

5 Northwest 35 Avenue for St. John's Hospital. Calling by the male home to the facility stating that he is hearing bruises and requesting assistance. Unit 36. Five off one of us, just wait.

0: And also, so far I have a proximal location of 234 Northwest 11th Street. It was another one, open line. People heard speaking possibly in a different language or not what kind, and the continental landline. Please give me 10-8.
1: Do you want to have us?
0: 2 minutes, 37.

0: Okay, how that concludes.
1: One, hi, how about that?
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Showing you to the assault angel, one time white female, starting mileage 435. 0435 out.

He's not going to show me a copy of a little reference to the vehicle that refused to set up for sunrise. They were at the 4500 block of University. It's going to be a yellow BMW that ran at a higher rate of speed. Tag is 16 Foxtrot, X-ray Tango Zulu. Again, 16 Foxtrot, X-ray Tango Zulu. Florida plate on a yellow BMW. It was last seen on East Sinai Commercial. No further reason, normal. No further time.

0: Fort Lauderdale. It has a current tag, however, it does advise Florida authorities only seat tagged drivers in the vehicle. Laying underneath the gate, he is not moving. I don't know if he's breathing, black male, black shirt, blue jeans, fire risk goes on 39.
1: I'm going to switch over to 7 Alpha for a second.
0: 10-4, should I switch over to 7 Alpha? 0-4-2-9.

Municipal units heard of 45 Frontier University Drive, and now they got the eastbound lanes of commercial passing university. It's going to be requested to a yellow BMW, the pair of Florida tag of 62 Foxtrot, X-ray Tango Zulu, 62 Foxtrot, X-ray Tango Zulu.

0: 447.
1: Vehicle recruits to stop. 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

I'm sorry. Yeah, West OPB is just west of the I-95 south ramp. Florida Tag Alpha Juliet 4, 7 Foxtrot Delta should come back to Missouri Treasure. That's my one time.

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0: Do you need 984?
1: 54.
0: Did you time check?
1: 54.
0: 109. Hello, 1139, coming back in the district. 109. Pick up 5, 49,

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1: Zephyr, in fact, all units, the tag on the vehicle is India Uniform 0. Correction, India Uniform Oscar 4 Romeo Zulu. India Uniform Oscar 4 Romeo Zulu 112. Zephyr.

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0: The Marvin 7 southbound, Florida Tower, 19 Golf, Bravo Lima Victor, on a silver sedan, number 94.
1: 10-4-3 at Marvin 10-15-35. Testing Seeker Alpha 2-5. Pop-up, go ahead. This is Virginia at 2543 Northwest 49 Avenue, Unit 1003. Followers advising about 15 minutes ago, a subject was standing outside of her window and knocking at her door. Clear black male, I am clothing description. Case number is 400.
2: Yes, 51.
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0: 1027 from Odyssey Longitude with an open line, nothing heard. Hold on, just going to send you
1: Hello.
0: Hello, Alan, is it?

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1: Glasshead is 13-10-9-Bravo and both units are not flying 13-P.
0: 4-10-9, not shipping you 71 at 1-8. That's 1-0 Angeles.
2: You got it.
0: 10-4.

0: Hello, I'm not familiar with you for any follow-up copy of 22 at Boca Recovery Center. I was 22 at 971 Santa Cruz Highway West for Unit 6 Alpha and 7-4. It's going to be referring to a 20-year-old who has seizure virus to the 97, advising that patient is confrontational and the request is to respond, case Unit 2151.
1: Jason, on note.
0: Okay, man, this is a seizure call. And the fire rescue 197, they're advising the patient is confrontational, so they're requesting us to respond.
1: So far.
0: Unit 494.
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0: I'll be on the ground.

0: No, but no, you were supposed to hold the 38 until I'm done with the 22.
1: She says that her ex is locked in her bathroom with her phone. Call on the phone on the kitchen in a vehicle. It is 686.
0: So, I've seen a phone in here also. And we're right on the bedroom.
1: That's of a unicure.
0: I saw him go back, man.
1: Time for information, right?
0: Yeah.
1: In the area, probably something else.
0: Sorry.
1: Yeah. You think we're back on all 10-4?
0: No problem. Copy 50.

Internet 24-45 Murphy Road 7. Caller gate is in Sony Request TV. He advised that he's in Lauderdale Lake. However, the address he gave is only good for Lauderdale. He used it towards a female saying forget him and then disconnected. It's a disconnected cell phone. Case is my platform.

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1: Can you put myself in 5, Alpha 5, Red 6, Yankee? Case number 90-3607-001-080.
0: Fritz Hinkleback 1, on your pup. Enough, hold on, still
1: 10-4. How about one to be simple?
0: 10-4.

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4, Clear 7, 4, Alpha 6, 10, 6, 7, other 2 and 6. Yeah, 3730 Northwest 28th Street. Central seems from 1 to 3 to an open line from a disconnected 1088. Nothing heard. Case number is 401.

0: It's going to be a night, Alpha. 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

0: Signal 56 at the Liz OK Apartments, 4160 Northwest 21st Street. 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The owners are refusing to pay the fee, and they're blocking the caller from leaving. Case number is 960. How far? How far? 211.
1: Yeah, it's so far. What's your name,
0: 751.

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1: Good point.
0: Tango by five.
2: Delta 28, what do you got to close?
0: Delta 28, 10-9.
2: We had a Cabrera's.
0: Just one down, audible.
2: Oh no.
0: Don't push an hour. 10-5.
3: 48, 51.
0: 10-4.

0: the subject caller is going to be sharing outside. Basically, it's a one process.
1: Myself and someone will be the one.
0: So for both you and someone. I'll then go 12:48 on this 38.
1: 38, ma'am.
0: Tapper. And India 17 and 21 just readwise the caller requesting for us to get her son from the subject who is inside. It's going to be Hispanic male with a white shirt and no color bottoms. And the caller is going to be in a black shirt and pink pants.

Adam's calling. I'm calling in for a silver Hyundai SUV that is parked between some business trucks all the way back in. Caller's not sure what a large vehicle is there. It's advising that it is someone in there. Cannot tell. I cannot see the tag. Wants for you to check it out. 54 on 525. Case can be 21 56.

0: Bravo 9 Whiskey Sierra Golf. It's going to be a red Toyota Supra. I like that one time, I'll advise.
1: Time for traffic, it's going to be 4300. It's going to be to advise. Antenna, I heard you. You're going to be going with 11.

0: Okay, I'm on the north side of the property, 25 with security. We're now 10-4 prosecution. And according to the cameras, both subjects left on the south side of this property for canines warning.
1: Hello, just informing the guy that we had detained the one on the tank top.
2: We need a white t-shirt, black pants.
1: So based on the call, white t-shirt and backpack is our one outstanding.
2: In your 5-5. The one I have also has a backpack, so possibly just a white t-shirt for the other one.

0: named Michaela Charles. Well, you've heard that Michaela had said while she was with the complainant at the 1020 then left. Can you just respond?
1: Back to your time.
0: Hello.
1: Four officers, I'll be here there.
0: Of course, you're sorry,
1: Joel. Look, there's really history on this caller location.
0: Let me check the 1088 briefing tonight.

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Third agency, if I call it, advising the male subject is leaving the complex. The great monster has purple lights on the vehicle and is heading north on 0441.

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1: 12 Alpha 5. Hey, you show me 10-8, that'd be 5101.
0: Who's
1: busy? 407.
0: Come
1: on. 10-4. I need to find the
0: same
1: traffic. I got you. 11-4-3-9-8-5-4-3-5-1-7-6.

0: Florida Zag 3-2 Foxtrot Papa Alpha Tango, say white Subaru.
1: Copy 3-2 Foxtrot Papa Alpha Tango. We're at your hook. Alpha 4, am I 3-6?
0: Two black mirrors in AL, white mirrors.
1: Go for it.

0: get away. Then he said that he's good now. He's not explaining, only advised that they left two subjects on foot on 5-6 Avenue, unknown DOT. Case is 964.
1: Is there a subject description?
0: 54.
1: Four, got me good.
0: Go ahead with it.
1: 43% Echo Alpha Lima 0809 is coming back to us. White Chevy Silverado.
0: 10-4, 3-5-40 on the 27th.
2: Christian.
0: Okay, Christian.

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1: Oh, well.
0: 57.
1: Which one you can have me to that go?
0: Never.

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1: 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I'll take over as 10-5-3 for the previous 8-7, and have a good morning.
0: 10-4, 10-5-3, 2700 South Allen Road, Gunwell, until 0700 hours. 2-15. Thank you.

0: 12 off 13, send it quick.
1: Oh, excuse me. I'm off of 10. Your case number is 599.
0: Hold on, 12 13.
1: Send it back.

0: between 20 minutes to an hour, horrifying that her 12-year-old daughter ran away. Daughter's name, Catherine Martinez, gave birth 8-7 of 2013, has curly brown hair, 5'1", slim build, 74 of any trackable devices or any physical, mental, or medical conditions, should be on foot. Case number 1185.
1: Copy. Well, thanks, bro.
0: Yeah, probably in 71, 12, also 4, by 2, just wait.
2: Broward and 9-5.
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0: Q-Button door for me. 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I don't know if you guys want to check that out just south of it.
1: Proceeding to fire at the volume of

0: 7.
1: 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Five, Tampa Buck 5 requesting see if we can make a 10-25 with Danielle Chiago. Date of birth 9-17-1977. It's my reference and have a BC4 signal 38 battery and 1045 with the Occam. It's going to be 2162.
0: 4851.
1: Call the Papa 51 on Alpha 2. Attack one, I'll give you a for Tonka Buck 5.

0: Hoàng vật ra nhé, sao thế bạn? Tonight he's coming at very low.
1: Thanks.
0: Thanks.

0: It's going to be a 7 zone from the left 1088, approximate location 189 Southeast 9th Avenue. All units 10-6, can we hold it?
1: 10-4.
2: Thank you, 17. Can you copy tag and just advise the haulers?
0: Sure, go ahead and tag.
2: Quebec Romeo Bravo, Tango 39.
0: Copy, it's going to be Quebec Romeo Bravo, Tango 39. Like is Rompera, Sinaloa, Gutierrez.
3: Is that not one, this, one in the same with 38?
0: Is that the copy? Another one?
4: Yeah, it's a...
0: And
4: Wolf, Rotten Vegas.
0: Thank you, sir.

0: You can still show me if you want.
1: That works.
2: Donald's in Lauder Hill. The address is 5510 West Oakland Park Boulevard. If you can have a Lauder Hill officer, email me out there as well, please. That's where Brittany is going to be coming.

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1: It's going to be a 5-1 Hispanic female with curly brown hair, no clothing, also by the name of Catherine Martinez, date of birth 8-7-2013, show it was 10-20, 30 minutes to an hour time delay on foot. If he could specifically follow it out to plantation as well.

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1: Yeah.
2: Welcome back to Ramsey 5, we are just going to be. I'm also out of the phone.
1: Sample.

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2: Alpha 8.
1: Hello, Alpha 8.
3: What's your phone number?
1: 10-4, are you getting ready for?
0: 3-7.
1: Yeah,
3: sir. What's your phone? The caller is not the business, correct?
1: I actually don't know. It's an anonymous caller. I think we get this call often, where the caller calls in with the same narrative.

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1: I can check to see with rescue if

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17-52. 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

0: US 4991. So we're still holding. All units are still 10-6. Did you hear it, Janine? 11-0-6. 15 panel, please.
1: 11-0-6.

Timeline, you advised that you were both a dispatcher to have main channel on area 2. Delta 14 just advised me dispatch to have every video name on channel. Can you advise, please?

0: VA's working on Area 1, and that's sort of a small routine to be on Area 2.
1: Oh, wow.
0: So 911, I sent a bunch of location to 4729 West 13th Court. Now when I got off, it's going to be a lot long phase 2. I'm going to call back. It's a discount. You might not have any history clues enough. Did you use this 970? I think I'll just hang out at 38. En route to my 338.

0: This is a 43 out the underground and we're not supposed to be at 3220 North 5th Street.
1: Copy, 3220 North 5th Street.
2: 0111, I'm in law. And can you have to go through the concern of giving Willis in there?
0: This thing is weird and no one ended up in the house.
2: Alright, but last you know of an officer, the 3-year-old was still in there?
0: Yeah, boy.
2: Alright, if you have entry tools, just keep them by the door in case we gotta pop that door. I know you told me there's a latch on it, but I'm still 51.
0: Definitely, sir.
3: Officer, is that an ambulance department?

0: Right. I think he's calling your boat. Are those neighbors awake and trying to come out or no?
1: I haven't sent it. I haven't sent it. I'm going to get more phone for you, Mr.

motorcycle was undercover. Civic was G-Way and a white BMW headed towards the Starbucks. So you got a 15-minute time delay and 11 and 12 are accepted.

0: All right. Thank you. You're welcome.
1: Let me see. A white being a view towards Starbucks as all with a bike.
2: North Palmyra 54 text.
1: Number 2660, North Palmyra 50, contact 344. Eight.

Upline area. Call, it's from the same ED, an open line with female screaming, 2101 Northwest 5 miles. He has to run, so.

0: Any of us on that same line can advise where you want as your 12th to 10th to use it. Sorry. So I'll have to ignore that then, somebody.
1: Yeah.
0: Who are you?
1: That's the last time you can reach me out of that.
0: I figured when you get the answer, I was just asking if there was an N20 where you wanted the units to come to these space to you that were coming from miles, but I'm moving the incident location.
1: Thank you.
0: You're welcome.
1: Is there anything else?

0: she enter into a CIC as a single EGAT or a W-4?
1: He's doing it right now as we speak.
0: Sounds good. Thank you.

0: Do you want them to just hold on to her until...
1: I can have one of, like I said, the laser.
0: Plantation is 71. I don't know who exactly it was that they said that happened.

0: Okay.
1: What do you think of 13 incident in 907 zone? The caller said someone had come into her home, unsure who or when. She began to ramble when asked questions and then disconnected. On call back, she said the 66 that things seem okay. Everyone?

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1: Puede.
0: Sorry, Lago.
1: Six, 51.
0: So far.

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0: hand? Are we responding to the signal 8 or the 38 in Pompano? I'm confused.
1: Initially, it was supposed to be an 8. We thought it was a 38, but the service aid, where it records the 8, they have inbound, so you're okay.

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0: 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Hey, Brian. What's your son's address?
1: 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It's you.
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2: Turn out, 17:22.
1: 17:46.
2: 17 Delta 22. Good morning, please log me in. 15358 and Iridia.
1: Good morning, 17 Delta 22 at 4:15.
2: Thank you, how is it outside?
1: Suffer. So

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1: Copper.
2: Come back, Gabe.
0: Sandy 3, I'm also 5 o'clock,
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2: This is Control 6-4. I'm going to be at 411 Northwest 1st Terrace, Apartment A. Calling to call the fire rescue and advise her son is crying and possibly his throat is swollen. That's Bill Stephen, fire rescue 1051, 8725.
1: It's a 4-year-old male who's conscious and breathing.

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0: Is Newman ready for a second?
1: Resume 10 for your, resume 3, 164 North of the 50th Street.

0: 喂，
1: 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And can you have you advised best way to get into the complex?
0: Number 48, my name is off Atlantic.
1: Yeah, 10-4. Okay, thank you.
0: 10-4.

0: Em có sĩ nào?
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0: Question 77,

0: advised any of the units that have the suspect create to go over to Linda with this guy's private opinion, or at least give us a history of the last known hit before you turn the phone off.
1: That means it was a suspect 88 from Paris.
0: Go ahead.
1: 7-4. I run a history on it. And that's my back.
0: Go ahead, ma'am.
1: If you want to continue this thing, you have to request it on the deal.
0: Andrew's in progress.
1: Copy, Andrew's in progress.

0: sorry, just here at 1043. We thought that what came in as a 25-vehicle fire was going to be that 73 still pending.
1: Ten four. Yeah, 73 will go by. I think the car is in the first order or not.

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1: Okay, Charlie, push me.

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1: Sure, I'll let Tyrone know.
0: Come in, sir.
1: No problem.

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1: Hello, Kiva.
0: Oh, no, I'm not ready.
1: Good morning. What are you doing? Technical Victory, copy a 911.
0: Good.
1: 7430 Northwest 75th Street, approximate location is 911 open line. For shuffling and wind in the background, silent. I'll call back. No. Via the chief in the program. At 4:33.

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1: Six.
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1: So, can you just check the area of that 29 vehicle fire? We have to be in the 73 just to see if the vehicle's still there.
0: Sorry, I can't hear it. Yeah, hold on.

America's caller, but she's smelling soap, but I know where it's coming from. It's coming from outside. And rest of your brief. That's one you want to partner with us on that? Tougher.

0: 11 RE 97 or just Skyline? Delta 2 on that. Of private photograph of the 11-year-old daughter. She is stable, plus a complex 19, she's home in 15 minutes from the Delta 4 Bravo.
1: Delta 4.

0: bringing back your trying to air for us in 17 so that Wawa.
1: I'm off on you, sir.
0: 2010-4, 31 North Panthers Avenue at the Wawa, reference to an helicopter panhandling customers and asked mental subject to leave their properties, refusing. So if you're on a red shirt, blue pants, he's going to be outside in the front entrance, 54-0, he's just 218.
1: Set off.
0: Stop, are you here for 1094?
1: Thank you, we'll be around.
0: Copy, 450.
1: Alpha 1, 6-8-5, copy one more.
0: 2-8-5,
1: 200 North Palm Beach Boulevard, 54 checks.
0: Tapper, 200 North Palm Beach Boulevard, no checks, 450.
1: Hello, Alpha.
0: Oh, my God.
1: 38 will be 90 Alpha, keep going for 3.
0: Tapper, 38 Alpha, keep it open for 5-3.

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1: Welcome back to Brewer.
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0: I'm 1783 Hampton Millar, approximate location, phase 2, voice from Long Pop.
2: South Millar Street, right?
1: Okay.

0: an aperture.
1: Good morning. I have the radio for the system.
0: Good morning. I'll hear you.

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1: This is the advice I found is the pain of the phone is currently turned off. They're waiting on the historical.
0: Okay.

0: Alpha Lima 6, Charlie 10-8-10-7, have a good one.
1: 1072, thank you. Hey. You're on.
0: Long Island, Number 5.
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0: 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Be able to connect for a night on Riverside. Traffic only.
1: 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So this is 11 4 38.
0: Hey.
1: Hi.

0: And then even those reasons I'm going to ask you before.
1: Hey, thank you. Have a good day, everyone.
0: You are very welcome. Have a good day.
1: About 1577 and 5 will be the other
0: name. Over 1577, have a good night. 5 0 4.

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1: COVID-19, can you pull me a secret?
0: What?
1: 361 Northwest 27th Avenue, 54 tracks, 48 flags.
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1: Good morning. 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
0: Number 10-8. 11-8, Bravo 8-4.

0: back for RCC to Cooper Terminal Drive. It's going to be by the third floor on a shuttle bus.
1: Yeah, did they give a description on that bag?
0: The gray, black, mid-size luggage.
1: Is it possible we may contact them and see if there's like a cactus tag on that bag? Because if so, that's going to be the female that approached us. Maybe we can get it back to her somehow.
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0: on perimeter, so it's going to be moving up and making entry. Flashbangs will be deployed, so do not fire towards the structure once SWAT and the Bearcat have moved up to the corner of the residence.
1: All units, 28 on it.

0: better, but just hold at your points when that happens.
1: Semi. 42 back, you're still on the 22, Cody Bravo.
2: Yeah, 10-4, thank you.
1: 10-4, dispatch clear, 528. Come over. I'll advise the light is out, blinking yellow.
0: Oh, yeah, I'll check that. That's working as a purpose. Put it on.
1: Camera.

0: different special location at 4164 Embry Drive. Open, I would move it here in the background since we're going to be a lot long phase. Do you know answer on callback? He says on 785.
1: Can I answer right here?
0: I'll let you know. Hi, 94.

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0: Sen Allah'ın şeyi temizle. Hold on. Just confirming, were you 48 responding to the RCP?
1: Yes, ma'am, I'll be doing it.
0: 10-4, see you in route. Have a day.

0: Dylan and Riley Christina, you on the show? Dylan and Riley, they're looking for you.
1: Richard.

0: Arthur and calls requesting PD have him removed. Fudge is currently at another building in the complex of the Broomfield Child, 10 minute time delay. This is 2187.
1: Fudge on.
0: Tom, are you for head 4?
2: Bravo 2-10.
0: Bravo 2-10-4, be advised officer safety in the area at 685 North Power Line. Also, your subject is going to be a Jakari Lawton, paperwork of 4/30/1998, black male in a possible red shirt, black pants. The subject does not live at the 1020 and the car is in the white Kia Optima.

0: All right, well, it's not Hadley, so I have to speak to us.
1: Yep. Tommy, 5:48.

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1: going to go to the

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1: Several, and thank you for your assistance. Thank you.
2: Nine,
1: 9-1.

48 Northwest 24 Court. Caller's advising a time delay of Saturday, same threatening to sell it. He's currently in jail. Have I

0: It's in Central Charter, 99006 till 1800. Good morning.
1: 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Just stay awake.

0: 10, Cube Bottle 8, Sam's Model 7, Skip Sandals on 6, Umbrella 4, those are going to be 10.8, the rest of them are going to be still 10.6, so that's one thing.
1: Calls. Pending or
0: just that? If they're not priority, give them all.
1: Can't purchase the 85 and zone 5 and then 10 and zone 8.
2: I don't know what's happening. She's consistent, I think.

26-3-8, 31 Northwest, 21 Street, Unit 110. Fort Lauderdale is requesting units 2-10-1025 with the owner of a black Tesla. It's in reference to a signal 3K out of Fort Lauderdale, advising that the subject possibly has a 99, reference signal 1. Again, it's a black Tesla, which tag is Sierra Kilo India Charlotte 1-4, and it's K-4-0.

0: 1-8-3-0-5.
1: Good morning. 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Thank you.
0: I'm running to 0700.
2: Uniform 843.
0: Uniform 843.
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0: 5549.
1: 5511.
0: Can you follow me on 42?

Walmart for a theft. The original court date was July 1st. The caller was present, but the subject was not, and was told that the order was going to be issued. 2727.

0: and would do something to him and hit his arm again.
1: I believe that Fenya and that one is our power in this one.
0: Alright,
2: one.
0: No.

3, Southwest 15th Street. Caller is Bill. He's requesting to speak with a unit, stating his friend is with Lisa, and he wants to know why. There's a lot of information on the call there with names and dates of birth, if you can read that and possibly give him a landline.

0: Could be an open live moving hertz, infantry 4 T2 live, no answer on callback. 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
1: 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Advise that the engineer is 1048 at 828.

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actually reference. 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
0: This is going to be at K Road 7 and Southwest 12th Street. Stand by for the tags, I'm going to evolve.
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2: 70 Bravo 71. Ultimate, there's going to be a signal 13 incident at 9549 Stockholm Boulevard. Both in line, shuffling with your Pennsylvania via base 2. The Coral Springs transmission voicemail and call out. 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
2: 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Officer, someone tried or went inside of the van unknown when it occurred.
0: You know what?
2: 40 minutes.

0: units going to the car. 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
1: Hey, Bravo, you can put me around to that call.
0: 10-4.

0: Of course. Thank you. All right, 17. Where did you find the caller? She advised that she was instructed to call us by her friend, Bobby, who stays in apartment number one. He just told her to call number one, have him respond. And she hadn't gotten any further, and I didn't get the phone either.
1: One or two, so apartment number one involved that Bobby, and that was back in June, and apparently there was somebody involved in the call that said the caller went to North Broward, advised his vehicle had been shot. The caller stated the incident occurred in Pompano. Deputy detained the son. Special victims units came out to that location, and somebody was transported to the jail. I believe the suspect actually was a black male named Bobby that was involved in that location. Bobby Lewis, 7/11/87 is what the date of birth is on the call.
0: Okay, can you attach that to our current call now, please? 43 for Bobby.
1: 7/4.
0: Okay, I'll let you know.
1: 7/4.

0: 6-3148.
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0: Yes, it is for.

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Rescue responding 11045, 11045 Northwest 71st Court. Reference elderly female fell, hit her head, 67 years of age,

0: 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He was requesting 1045.
1: Wait.
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2: 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Would you pull me a, show me tenant for now and show me, give me a 6-day case for a walk-in?

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0: Sir, 4 miles 7, stadium, show the.

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Anyone? So 5914.

0: prayer in 5 Zone 665 Kathy Court. While the resident of blue trash can is catching fire by the pool, fire rescue 48 in Nervas.
1: Approach from
2: 6 also have the plane region at Shrop out here. That's my fault.
1: Bravo, watch out, it's on.
3: 6 also 2-1 from me, 10 to 10.
1: 10-4.
3: 49 to 10.
1: 10-4.

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0: 10:40.

0: 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Turn out. Turn out.
1: Five, Kilo Test.
2: What?
1: Receiving a signal 68 for 3830 Northwest 27th Street, requesting units make

and there's 57, and that they still call, the caller's packages, 2 black females, 1 male, possibly, and a Hispanic male as well. States that are now staying there and hoarding in the house. Caller will be outside, cases 2239.

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Trump VSO Community Services. One of my divisions is Building 11, Unit 10-6.

0: Fort Lauderdale. It's Delta Hotel 5, 8 Tango Quebec for White Lexus.
1: Tango Quebec, coming back as an unconfirmed signal 10 from 601 Southwest 27F.
0: Long Broward, Fort Lauderdale, how far are they from over here?
1: 10-4.

0: No, I'm trying to find him. It looks like he may have gone south on 28 out.
1: Do you have a description?
0: Hold on.

0: 914 was commercial. It's going to be a black Toyota 4Runner occupied one time, no tag. Hey, Jim.
1: Go ahead.
0: In my case, can you correct the 1020 to 920 Southeast 13th Street? I'll be a little delayed with that report.
1: That's 10-4. Is that the one that India 7 was coming to assist you with?
0: That's affirmative. They're going down to interview.
1: That's 10-4.
0: Thank you.

0: 5100 World Pound 4 at 63 Foxtrot, Charlie Echo Zulu, on a Golden Key to Carnival Alibis.
1: Okay, 10-56, I want to rip home, yes, I was.

0: 7-0-7.
1: Dove 2-4, have
2: they changed in the phone number? Yes, rescue requesting DLE respond out, stated they're unable to transport the Banker Act without DLE presence.
1: Okay, is that a Banker Act facility? I think it is. I'm really wrong.
2: It is, it's 5757 North 60.
1: I need to go over there and figure out where it is needing place, and then we'll go from there.
2: Tough, 12 Bravo 9.

0: 7 and route to Newark Briar for Pompano. 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
0: Test on Safeway. He said he was on this channel. I'll check with Pompano. Test for copy. Still checking with Pompano in the meantime.
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0: Player 1 could be an alpha, but he's going to be up for 0091. She's still processing. That'll be 51 to the 10.
1: Mark 1098 Alpha and route to 3031 Northeast 10th Ave, 3031 Northeast 10th Ave for a 2007 Chevy Express van, unknown tag, overnight time delay, case 2245. Needs to be checked on or evaluated. Says that she's been sleeping under the stairs for over 5 months and eating out of trash cans. She'll see food and provide assistance, case 740.
2: Six, five, truck, 42, unit.
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0: 12 Bravo 7. ...757 North XC. 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

0: Hello, if you know me, Timmy, you can also see that 21 vehicle that just came in and have you taken a
1: look at that. Yeah, for
0: sure, you got a pages 2866 in Cordell, go.
1: 66, go.
2: The 40 Northeast 6th Avenue. The caller is Donald Cole. History signal 20, frequent caller in a neighbor's vehicle with no tag. Parked in the caller's driveway requesting removal. Stated they made threats to call in the past. To light gray Toyota K617.
3: Sorry, I'm familiar with the caller. You can show me 10-6 landline. Thank you.
2: Separate 10-6 landline, 948.
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1501 North State Road 7 at the Chevron gas station. 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There's a group of people panhandling, not leaving, approximately three subjects. Case 1025.

0: Number 81, are you on?
1: Right.
0: So far, can you respond to Northeast 29th Street and Federal, Northeast 29th Street and Federal, the Dairy Queen parking lot for two dogs that were found with leashes, cases for 694?

0: 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I'm 9725 with the Signal 40 caller. 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

September, show you 1061. The Republican May 25 was Black Mount Albert Myers. The April 1st, 1959, reference property was found on someone who was arrested, and the detective 88 7 call, case 421.

0: So now with the VAV, 52nd and Dixie, I'll give you a tag in the front end of the road.
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2: It's 19.
0: She'll be dying from the 36, and I'll give her a call at the end of the
3: room. Ribbon, you're on myself.
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signal 72-2950 North State Road 7 for the value pawn and jewelry. Lawnmower was missing. He tracked it to the 1020, but they're telling him he needs a unit to respond out. This is a success.

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1: 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She wants to take out the second 1020, which is going to be 5590 West OPB. 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

0: at 2625, but it was in front of 2607 Northwest 6th Street, so between 2607 and 2625, supposedly is where she's at.
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1: Two, three, you can hold out. I think he had probably.

0: was just north of. Injured was Toyota Camry versus Bettini Honda, 1054 injuries, they were locking lanes. Both parties are previously arguing, however, one party has gone back into the vehicle. And now we're getting another call.
1: 7-1, you can cancel 9-7. It's very rough time. 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
0: 10-4-7-1, you're coming out of your top 50.
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1: 7087, it is single 73 on West Prospect Road and North Post 31st Avenue. Traffic lights are out completely. Case number 703.
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2: 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I'll last on my zone. We'll see you before.

0: 1570, and you made contact with Cheryl Parker, who was talking about what was going on upstairs with the domestic. Did you happen to get a name on any of the parties involved with the 38?
1: 54, the individuals were not on the plane and did not provide the names of the other subjects. And I just see that it was not upstairs.
0: Thirty-seven, Bravo 678, Unit 24, Copy 68.

0: since I'm trying to get a vehicle on the subject.
1: Delta 3, have 4-4 stand by until she gets 94.
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0: Copy, flight to arrival.
3: We're on if anybody gets a vehicle tag.
0: 10-4, they're now stating it's a gray Kia with tinted windows, occupied by a black male, last seen wearing a fluorescent green and yellow visibility vest with black pants on, and a female unit comes in contact with the victim that can advise the tag.
1: If anybody's coming out 16 from State Road 10 and there's a gray vehicle that turned out going heading that way, so I don't know if it's a Kia or not. Delta 3, what direction of travel is that vehicle heading?
0: Thanks, Corva.
1: It was heading east on 16. But not sure if it was a Kia, but it was a gray vehicle that turned that way.

0: Yes, sir. Yes, sir. Holding for 378 from the Tusker Climate.
1: Go for
0: it. 14, copy six.
1: Done.
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0: 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Any other unit that can clear a non-priority to respond and back them up?
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2: 3, stand by for a Volo for the subject, male subject.
1: Yes, I'm going for a Volo, go ahead.
2: It's going to be a black male, about 5'9", about 150 pounds. He's wearing a lime green and with half blue at the bottom, black pants and a backpack on his back. The hood's green, hoodie was pulled over his head. And the female is going to be, the girlfriend is going to be the same female that we made contact with that's driving in the gray Kia. So his neighbor has a picture of her.

0: school, approximately 12 years of age, and appears to be nonverbal.
1: Clear the end of the line, please.

0: when two people are arguing, yelling, and cursing, and did not respond. 1088 shows history for the 1020 of 1701 Northwest 46th Avenue, apartment 205, clearly the 1020 that they're on at 33 at.
1: All right, so you know that we'll associate them.

0: Well, there's a tree coming off of the guy.
1: We have it here. We're at the station right now. That's that. 2:51. We're going to go to the info.
2: Ten four, you saved the signal. You go to 5, 10:23. 7 runway, I can change the signal 51.

for units. It's going to be a bolo for the, it's going to be for a bolo for loaded by the C, 4513 North Ocean Drive, District 13 office. 25 of the female is missing from the Tropic Drive area. The Russian female, date of her, 09-29-1941, 140 pounds, blue eyes, blonde hair. 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

0: Just walked out with items. He's last seen driving awake, blocking headed southbound in the Publix Plaza. Case number 415, Bravo 2.
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1: 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I'm in the area.

Topic Drive area. Correction, she was found in the Topic Drive area. If we work in any single eight matching her description, advise 11 Alpha again. Any unit working in a single eight matching the description of a Russian female wearing. That's the description at the time. And below, the 38 hours.

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3: Three Tango 5-15. And 7 for the go southbound towards Echo Bravo 7, 8-QO uniform, black, Mercedes, van, all of ours.
4: Lincoln 7 southbound, will advise 10-3 yards.

Just now, you understand, I might have copied your Volo 30 of Lauderdale by the Sea reference to 8 recover. That's all units. Going to be out of 4513 North Ocean Drive reference. Signal 8 recovered, Russian female, date of birth 9/29/41 with blue eyes, blonde hair, working on 11 Alpha.

0: if you have it in Bravo 6. Again, Bravo 4 is going to be inside the scoring near the basketball court.
1: I'm going to fuck for you, I'm going to get something else
0: here. And Bravo 1, 10, 16, 5, 4, 9, audible. Seven one, 349 Ottawa, 249 North Ocean Drive at Kahuna's Bar and Grill. It's going to be for Zone 2, no description. There is going to be a delay on this. It looks like it was dropped into Area 1 Pompano first before the unit could realize it was ours. It's going to be a 6-minute time delay. Station 745.
2: 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When I could have mine, most likely they're opening.
0: Yes, 10-4-3-3-1, all by 10-4-2 hours.

0: just can't recheck with Northwest units to respond to them or not.
1: 37, hit me around.
0: 37, show him around.
1: Number 3. Hold on, let's not have anybody respond anywhere yet, because I'm not 100% sure exactly who we need to make contact with. I'm trying to sort that out right now. Just everybody stand by until I get further.
0: Have our units stand by until that's clear. Why is it further? Our units stand by.

0: say something. Go on, like,
1: something. Never say something.
2: I was really excited.

0: I think I understand the confusion now. 10 Bravo 14 went out there, but nobody is home at the first way address because our complainant is currently 97 at a rehab facility. I'm trying to figure out what rehab facility she is currently at. So if you can go ahead and just make landline then for now.
1: Oh.
0: 10 Bravo, are you going to raise?
2: Yeah, 10 Bravo. The husband's not asleep in the lease. The lady keeps calling every day, wanting us to check on her husband.
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1: 10 4 66 echo.

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0: customers.
1: I'll go over the primary unit is for the call in Cambridge with the 12-year-old. Have them give me a call. 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
3: Knoxville and Georgia Boulevard, Florida Hotel, Whiskey Papa 5307, National Map, Cadillac. I'm a long time, I advise.

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1: Yeah, 105 that girl with 7's on. Becky's going to be reclassified to a single 18th. Thank you, but I prefer her to see you in the 105.

0: 老婆，你开始起来。
1: 10-4, I have closed out at 1090 at Chicago, and I have you in safe status at 1056.
0: Okay, thank you.

0: on the street. 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She didn't show up for work and isn't answering her phone. History 267.
1: Simple, I'll be here at 51 shortly. I'll have a...
0: Sean Park, how's everything doing?

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1: What's your one?
0: 10-4, 10-51. 7-Bravo-2. 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
3: Hey, 3148. That's 3415, 5397 West Coburn, and also 15 Harbor.

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1: And possibly a suspect, case of 749.

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1: Signal 3 delays, 3655, Merkle 40 court. Vehicles damaged, overnight time delay, can see debris, Nelson 43, and also still pending the 21 vehicle.

0: Go ahead.
1: You know, with the plantation and if it's working, going northbound on South State Road 7, I got a bunch of them going curve.
0: At the top end, it's on a bailout for Daisy and State Road 7, reference to a semi. They're on an LV call 7.

0: 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They spoke with you earlier about a fishing event. Can you offer the information?
1: Wait.
0: It's 8-7-20.
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3: Yeah.
2: No, no, no.
0: I'll show you around. Summer's name is going to be Daryl Montgomery. He has dread and he was last seen wearing a black shirt with blue shorts on.
3: Andy 7, you can show us 57.
0: Hey, 59? Copy.
3: Send it to the floor. Make sure we're more in the main thoroughfare for that vehicle. Start running on LPRs, and the first thing I'll see how nice will we have if it's 18 or if it's something else.
0: She's now saying he took her vehicle and took off. So this vehicle is her vehicle.
3: As an officer being 51.
0: That's 10-4. So again, all units is going to be a grip Volkswagen. If you're a general facade, it's going to be a Florida tag, Echo, Bravo, Quebec 1456, Intel Center if you're monitoring. If you can go ahead and start moving LPRs for that.

0: 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Just if we want to head that way in case he goes over there.
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1: 10-4-11-09. 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
2: Eleven Bravo 22.

Yeah, that's right. Yeah. 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
0: 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Passerby, over and arrive, Gulf Station, Lagoon, driving in the wrong direction of travel, case 1041.
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0: Right, we'll make contact with him right now. If you let me know, I'll take a shot and I'll try to speak to him.

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0: South 595 comes back to a silver Toyota registered for 1524 Southwest 22nd Terrace. It is clear and current.
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3: Hi, just speaking to the caller, this is a little bit more than, Motorola 66, probably from the review from last night, but, I'm going to go 51 to, if you can have 3, cover the beach, I'll be 51 to the Walmart in Pompano, and if you can have the, Pompano units, meet me there, and we're going to try to make 25 with a lady in 10th of Belfast.
0: Looks like Palmano has already been dispatched. He's actually already on scene. I will let them know that you're en route. And Bravo 3.
1: Bravo 1.
0: Hello, Bravo 2-5. I got 10 Bravo 1 around you.
1: We're 97. I'll have a little file with caller here. So you can't imagine where she's at. We can bring her up front, but we're going out front.
0: 10 Bravo 1.
1: Long, can you
0: speak? 10-4, Lombard 2-5, can you go over to TAC 1?

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1: Receiving at this time, cases 747.

0: getting a bolo as well for 37 on the podcast for Daniel Andrews in reference to a black male juvenile running in and out of traffic.
1: 51.
0: So I'm unsure right now if the 4 is revolving in reference to this. Vehicles did pull into the southwest corner of the Bank of America parking lot, so it did occur as sample and military north of the intersection in the southbound lanes, but they did pull into the Bank of America parking lot on the Pompano side. I don't know if it's going to be related to the signal 37. 10-4, India, come up. You can go 10-8, motor 40 is going to respond with 41.
1: 10-4.
2: Yeah, we're still going to be around just because there may be a possibility of a child running around.
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0: Omija or Meha out of Tamrac, 731 of 72.
1: 4797, what's the description of the subject?
0: They're saying a black male juvenile, didn't give any age, but a younger person. Blue and white sneakers, no shirt, black shorts.
1: Definitely.
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1: 2-5-0. Hey, do you still start with the mail?
0: Bravo 10, wow, I'm sorry. Can I?
1: You're in the middle of the cave, can't handle that front end of the roadway?
4: Yeah, we're in a bad parking lot. I see a lot of dudes on the phone.

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0: Responding code, he's in custody at sample. Any actors, he's in custody. Disregard your response, or if you're coming, slow it down. And 27, in reference to your 13 person, leave it open or a bubble?
1: Okay.
0: I don't know if it's a radio or what's going on. You're cutting out. What is that?

0: number of 27 is for 9443. I believe it's going to be a traffic with a 4499.
1: Yeah, this is Warren. Okay, copy.
2: Go ahead.
3: 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We have one detained, signal 20.
2: Separate. Is this related to the signal 4 or is this related to something else?
4: For the one that's not going to be related. Signal 4 is going to be Deerfield, the 20 is going to be Alpha.
2: Town 4, India 12.
3: This is the possible child that was running in traffic. It's actually an adult signal 20 that was running in and out of traffic.
2: Town 4, I want to head and I pull to a 76 then.
3: 10 4.
0: Be first signal right there.
5: Yeah, what is it?
2: Back picked up again, said I don't know before disconnecting again. Temper holes.
5: Time for.
1: Copy. You're clear.
0: 51, 10, 42.

0: Voyager, Bulb, somebody have a Western, and I don't have a backpack as well. Alright, this is down 48. What's the 18 for? Just so in case we need more resources.
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0: 97, can you have a call step up, please?
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2: Identify the bar fisher meat. Two males, they were fighting 54, or unknown on a signal zero. It's a black male, gray pants, black shirt, and another black male, gray jacket and a hat. Unknown on the age, they are 97, separated by someone in rescue. Did have a call, case 30. 61.
3: Who do you think I want?
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3: No problem, thank you.
2: Talk from nobody first.
0: Hi, is that a group of other people still want to take his spot on the call? I'm at 101 South Stairs 7. What's going on there with Tom?
2: Helicon 6.
0: I couldn't hear you. Helicon what?
2: 6, number 6.
0: Thank you.
2: Welcome.
1: Five four. 10 verbal 5 10 4. From the area, I've got 84 of them. 85 1. 3 and 0 5 1 46. 5 1. 5 1 4. 10-4, this is 10-33. 5-1, go ahead.

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2: 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Actually, you can disregard. I never assigned you to that call. I'll give it to an extra unit. Disregard that.
0: Yeah.
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1: So 7566 with the caller you've met, 63-year-old female, green hat with blue sunglasses, beige shirt and bottom.
2: Awesome.
1: 940.
3: Caller is requesting landline reference to an ongoing issue with people not stopping at stop signs. Keep us 226 landline.
2: And there's affirmative 116, the 10-20, the 38
4: Huntley. Huntley's going to give 442. Stop on.
1: I don't have a 49.
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0: What's your
1: Let me give you a 2299 2299 reference. Are you still in garbage cans?

0: I guess Rusty's going to be staging at the moment. She's conscious and breathing. We're 10-6.
1: Is she violent at all, or is she just acting weird?
0: No, she's acting strange at the moment, and the mother said she's just not sure if she's going to be violent when the police get there, but Rescue's going to be staging.
1: All right. Let's see if we can clear two units from one of the two vehicles that we have and respond over there to keep Rescue safe.
0: Sorry, 10-4, Andy 11, the call. He just pulled the case number 2301-2301.
2: Indian 2340 on the left. I'll be 10-8, they got one custody, and I'll be on route to the 67 call center.
0: All right, 10-4. 14, go ahead.
2: If the signal's going on board, I'll be 51 IPH, Bravo 21 is following me.
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0: 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Thank you.
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0: About 51 and 26 zone, 2030 East 49th Street at Tobacco King Road and Stew, two homeless objects hanging outside, leaving trash and sleeping there at night. I don't have anything on this outreach, nobody's logged on, and North End is 10-6. Can you advise?

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They did advise his depressed temperament, not violent. 10-4. 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Thank you.

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1: Before delayed. I'm at 24 delayed coming in at current 101 East Atlantic. The caller is 1019. Time delay is from 6-3. The positive question is 5619. He was approached at this 1020, almost forced into a vehicle and robbed before being driven to Fort Lauderdale, where he escaped and started banging on doors and was arrested as people thought he was trying to break into their homes and vehicles. The caller is Shane Walker. He has his uncle's phone. The subject still have his phone, and they're trying to take money from it. Case is 2303.
0: No, 4107. No, 4. Ten 56, 10:36, that's 12-1.
1: Number.

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1: They're calling 43 zone 69. I'm a call. You're giving a sign to me. I may run out of that caller. Bravo it out. No other 91s over in 44 zone. I'll handle it almost.
2: Yeah, 4 video.
3: I'm in the area, 545 South Federal Highway, just finished cell phone, cases 754.

0: 11 Bravo Chief 5, can you copy the 53 by the known subject in your zone?
1: No, I'm not
0: doing it. 4801 Recce 333 Unit Alpha 407.
1: We're asking you to stand by for them. 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

0: 27 Court. Complaints 15 on daughter missing and got info that she's at the 1020 by 651 to the location from Pompano, units 10-6.
1: Go ahead.

0: What's the reference?
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1: At
0: 7597 Northwest 25th Street. The 43rd is via X-ray. They're requesting the units attempt to fire with the Jacob Pearson. Well, 85 is Wildland Plantation. X-ray is requesting the 45 for additional 43. Okay, 2-6, do something.
1: Yeah,
0: oh boy.

0: 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Something injured, you can analyze traffic.
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0: 74, 1801, Northwest Wall Street. 54, time left.
1: 10-4.
2: That she's dizzy, can't breathe. Sounds incoherent. Rescue's 48, all units 10-6.
3: Personal.
2: Okay. And Delta 2-3 back. The unknown medical is being updated. The female possibly injected something.
3: Okay.
1: At 411, case number 736. 7 Bravo 7, Roger 720.
0: Brian Andrews.

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1: 10-4, are you still 10-15-1 or are you 10-87 on 13 infinite?
0: I'm in the area. 1-4-10-1 has 2-6 and a 25 with me, which is complete with the restraining order. Well, 17.
2: Got
0: it. 98 power call. I'll be 51 to the 67 or whatever.
2: The one in Lovesville? That's why I just put their breathing status. I'm waiting to see what they tell me. Delta 20 in the 11 zone at the public customer on the floor not responding. I'm prompting the call taker to find out the breathing status. At the moment, we don't know.

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0: 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I go by 1-10, I'm out of
1: advice. 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

0: Denver 5-3, signal 79 delayed at 6921 Northwest 81st Court. Time delay 20 minutes. Complaint advising on the object texture, her picture of her ID and advise everyone to beat her up. She's requesting a 1056 at the 1020.
1: Yeah.
0: 10-4, be advised with the officer's safety flag in the area. Figure 10-8. The flag is going to be 8240 Northwest 68 Terrace, retiree Palmer, who served an RPO after he threatened his girlfriend with a firearm. He's cautioned. 1218.
2: And for 1218.

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0: Sure. 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
2: Maybe Dr. Allen handles the buildings.
0: Okay, yeah, I'll see him out today. Okay, yeah. 10-4.
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1: 7503, your case number is 736 and 7502. What did you need for your request?
0: It was just a 68 at 8800 Northwest 77th Court, 6th Form Jackson, and something comes on my zone from available.

0: 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The 14, that's in, I believe, four zone or four, one off.
1: Yeah, 4-1 zone.
0: 4-4 zone, you can go ahead and cut that out, Bravo Kind of, please.
1: Parked outside of the home at the time for 20 minutes. It's on the side of, right, he's on the side of the vehicle. Case is 434.
2: Denver.
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0: That's fine.
1: Unfortunately, making landmark minutes for 12 Ave, Northeast 33rd Street. The caller wants to report that 4 days ago a vehicle was doing a burnout in the middle of the intersection and they're requesting landline.
0: That's fine.
1: 1239.

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0: caller said that they're no longer in the area. They're on the bus with the subject. They don't know where the bus is going to stop or where that guy is going to get off. So, not any problem.
1: Tell me.
2: Flowers.
1: Hey, listen. 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
0: Yeah, fire 3200 Wall Street.
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0: I'm aware of that. That's why I was raising you to confirm that you were in route to the call and there was no response. The air is now 10-8, 12:36 hours.
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0: 12. We had a 260 Northeast 31st Street, Pompano, 54 checks.
1: 260 93 1 Street, Pompano, 54 checks.

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0: You go to the west wing, 8th floor, 8120 to reset a crash bar door. Be advised that the alarm is going off for a push door.
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1: We're going to find out 13 incidents and reference the notes. I'll start to handle it.
0: That's 10-4-7, Bravo 5 again. It's a 13 incident, 7081 North Pine Island Road. Time delay of 7-2. Complained advised another student told her grandson he was going to blow up the school and told her grandson, and her grandson was scared to go to school today. 10:45, complaining for a report. His number is 742.

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1: 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Copy, officer safety in the area.
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1: Tunnel at 45 minutes. 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Case 1056.
0: Passed out on the sidewalk. Passerby called the fire rescue 0 house to check on them. 10 pronouns on the list.
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0: Can you add me to this call? 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
1: 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I'm doing 22 Kroger to 575 on Madison Avenue.
0: Yeah, I know. It's not showing up in my chat for some reason.

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Caller Stephanie, woman at time delay, boyfriend put hands on her, choked her. She's out of breath, advising on 6th Avenue, no signal 0, K638. 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

0: Inverted Boulevard, number 59A. It's 4162 Inverted Boulevard, number 59A. Planning case.
1: Sir, this is Russell.
0: Alright, your number?
1: Please question, my name is Jessica.

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So Bravo, so by copy, wind 10-9. 10-8, 13-07. 4 Bravo, 310-4. 10-4, 10-8. 10-8, 7-13-08.

I'm at 37. Sam, I just wanted to listen to 1033 or the reference this call. I'm about to get out. Candia 9, reference this call, Rapid Show 3756 West Hillsborough Beach. And then they put in the location, South Carolina, Hillsborough Beach. 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

0: just be advised, they're going to be in the lobby. 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
1: 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What's the name of the facility you're at?
0: We don't have a name for the facility, but it's coming back as We Level Up.
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0: Sam Bowers 3. One white male detained, reference 120. 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

0: nearly 10 to 56 in front of the residence, where her ongoing verbal dispute with the grandmother over her daughter. The grandma is notably her inside the home to see her daughter. 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

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This is BX for 15. There was Signal 57 activity at this apartment for the last year. 10/56 complainant, 10/19. So black female, last name, black shirt, and black and organic candle pants. Client requesting, but what it is refuses to provide their name and penny view.

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0: 5 Yankee 2 177 Mitchell on this Airbus. If you can respond over to 25 Way and 11th Street, that's where the 1050 was located.
1: 5 Yankee 2 on the ground.
0: Yeah, you are. We've been raising you. Are you 10-4?
1: I'm 10-4. I was trying to raise the bank off.
0: If you can switch over to TAC 1. If you can switch over to TAC 1 for 5 Yankee 2-4.
1: 10-4.
0: And you just respond to 5 Yankee 2-1. You can disregard. It's going to be 10-4 that they're turning.
1: 5 Bravo 6 on time.
0: No, thank you.

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0: Bravo 8. It's going to be 79 to Lift for 725 Northwest 48 Terrace. Time to load 15 minutes. Complaint advises subject Bushina has a restraining order against his calling her job and making false claims against her. Subject is Desmond Bain, the pocket number 1983. 50 Kutcher 245 for report. Either is okay with the caller. Case number 751.
1: 48. Other boys left 50.
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3: 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I mean, do you want to show me where you're at
0: into the flex? Sure, you're running. I can't touch the trip.
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1: Yeah, 1051. Some good delay reference, 1039, Christ.
0: San Francisco, you and 7 Roman 6, still 1051 at 1338.
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3: Good
2: afternoon, 911 for 1207 zone at the Grand Hotel for 911 hang up via phase 2. And a signal for no injuries reported at the Wendy's for 1040 East Commercial, Unit 10-6 Atlanta.
3: Afternoon, thank you.
2: 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And District 12, Bravo 7, are you 1040 at 38?

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1: 46, Jeff, 1339.
2: Verbal, the caller is now requesting a Spanish-speaking officer.
0: That's actually perfect because I think one of us speaks Spanish.
3: Of course. Well, so if I speak Creole, what else are you doing?

0: Any girl?
1: Ever.
2: Not wanting to answer right there.

0: trying to fix the line. $10 10-4, just one more 10-4-3. I'd love to see that. You're not 10-9. Are you 10-19 or are you back at 10-4-6?
1: I was supposed to be doing that same sort of transport because I had a kid.
0: Okay, 10-4, so you're on that phone now. I'll see the trees and I think happy.
1: I guess 3 is transporting, correct?
0: Yeah, that's if 3 are typical. So, am I shooting tonight now, or just film the case?
1: So, for all this and the ASAM, it's not true.
0: I don't know, that's when you, tomorrow before, do you redirect to tomorrow 6?

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1: 51
2: 51
0: 51 51 51 51 51 51 51 51 51 51 51 51 51 51 51 51 51 51 51 51 51 51 51 51 51 51 51 51 51 51 51 51 51 51 51 51 51 51 51 51 51 51 51 51 51 51 51 51 51 51 51 51 51 51 51 51 51 51 51 51 51 51 51 51 51 51 51 51 51 51 51 51 51 51 51 51 51 51 51 51 51 51 51 51 51 51 51 51 51 51 51 51 51 51 51 51 51 51 51 51 51 51 51 51 51 51 51 51 51 51 51 51 51 51 51 51 51 51 51 51 51 51 51 51 51 51 51 51 51 51 51 51 51 51 51 51 51 51 51 51 51 51 51 51 51 51 51 51 51 51 51 51 51 51 51 51 51 51 51 51 51 51 51 51 51 51 51 51 51 51 51 51 51 51 51 51 51 51 51 51 51 51

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1: Alright, 10-4. It's going to be a black Mercedes four-door Florida tag of Delta Mike 10, uniform Juliet. It's a Signal 53 warrant. I believe it's involving the FBI out of Jacksonville, and they will extradite.

0: 1551. 12 Quebec 10, unit Southwest.
1: 7 Bravo 9, copy a signal 73. 7 Bravo 9, it's going to be a signal 73 on West Commercial Boulevard, Northwest 59th Avenue, eastbound, east of the left shoulder. It's a blue Camaro blocking the left lane. Caller advised there looks to be possible damage on the front side. Unknown if occupied. Case number 754.

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2: .42 is a 66 at 1196 North Speak Road 7 at Inverary 441 Apartments 56 with Markindy in the leasing office. The caller states a gray Hyundai Elantra was listed on the application, but the vehicle was still towed. The caller is requesting a 56 in the front office. I'm not sure if one of you speaks Creole, but they're requesting a Creole speaking unit. Case is 1060.

0: Paris, it's going to be a standby reference to a wife passed away and he needs to retrieve belongings from the 1020. On 94th one.
1: Alright, hold on, here's something. Go ahead and make
0: this
1: Papa.
0: I'll cut it to 98 Papa. I'll show you in route. 11 Bravo 3, go ahead with your
2: 1500 Northeast 5th Avenue, contact.

0: Marco.
1: What's your wish for?
2: Yes, yes, yes. They reflect the full station warrant for Constantine Braverman, 521-86. I didn't catch the outside to actually confirm that.
0: 10-4. So this is a Signal 53 warrant with the FBI.
2: Posted by the FBI.
0: All right, 10-4.
3: Before at this time.
1: Signal 911, approximate 1020 is 2881 Northwest 11th Street. It's a hangup phase 2, voicemail on callback, unit suspect of us.
4: No, the
1: 1355.
5: PA perimeter zone, back path 4. Answer mission with the voice message. Units are 1056 of us.
1: 10-4, all units, I've had a copy of Volo Authority of Area 2, reference from LPR.
2: We checked the history of that vehicle, if it's heading anywhere else, and I'll bump it up.
1: Four-door sedan, dark tint, tag of Delta Mike 1. 0 uniform Juliet, again that's Delta Mike 1, 0 uniform Juliet, reference, warrant, reference 53, and a Volo, 13-6.
4: Alright, and the unit clear, so we're making ammo, please.
5: 10-4, 17 and Houston. And Houston.
4: And Houston, we'll be around, but just roger Delta, we have 10-13, really bad weather out here, so we'll be around.
6: Okay, 10-4, 7200 West Commercial. It's a vehicle facing westbound of the eastbound lake, missing a wheel. Possibly, your bicycle is a blue Chevy Camaro. The car is based in front of occupant, but unknown description. Case is 1070. So 51-1357 and 48 on the officer safety area.
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1: Good, Emma.
5: Stand for a show you stepping one. 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
5: That's fine, north of Cypress, copy. Anything to all your students on 51?
8: Just read me back those notes precisely for that Broward Health North call.
5: Super. It's 13 incident. Call her about she needs 7. She can't get up. No one's going to call that.
8: She's in a hospital, correct?
5: And that is 10-4. I'm not sure if the gentleman wants to make landline with that, the hospital.
8: Not necessarily. Rest you guys, or they can refer to the hospital. Thank you.
5: For 10-4, I'll wait. Actually, tonight.
4: Probably for you.

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2: Am I from Griffley?
1: Copy, 1500 block on fire line. I was from Chase. You can't be seen out of from this flag.
2: Pretty dangerous.

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2: 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Do you have anything in response? 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
3: 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Case is 2314.
2: One is a 620, no 20. 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Any problem? 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
4: Driving on both sides. Sorry. East and westbound.

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2: Going out.
0: Okay, 10-4.

0: 95 southbound, north of Sunrise.
1: How about that? 2-0-2-4, go ahead.
0: Route 14, the original case number is going to be case 208, and you can keep that unit due to the 510 section that will test them.
1: 10-4. And that's 10-0-8, there's my 10-4 out, so she's
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0: Passenger 2300 West Atlantic, 407.
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0: 97, course right. Have a welfare check in Sun Zone 264 Southwest 13th Street. Hasn't heard from their friend in weeks. 65-year-old male. 10-6.
1: Sorry, just back at me. All right. Actually, you can call them 3098 Alpha, and I've been right.
0: Copy, 98 Alpha, Shade 51. His name is Larry Locker, 65-year-old male. He lives alone at the 1020. No mentor medical history. And 11 Delta, 23 back. Re-advising on the 13 incident padding, are you 48?
2: I have a 16 at 5216 Northwest 18th Street. It's for allegations of human trafficking, unit 10-6.
0: Great,
1: I'll make that level.
0: Time for some time. Right.
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1: Perimeter signal 14-3545 Northwest 29th Street. Officer can see a bullet hole in caller's garage door in the wall of the living room, possibly occurred over the holiday. Unit Pacific, so far.
0: You know the.
1: Staffer, and 48 for the other two calls, Penny.
0: Staffer, 48.
1: 410 on the phone.
0: Zulu, how are you going, 97?
2: Staffer.
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0: Hey, Bravo 14, Pulse, Ellen Bravo 15, copy, 68. Car Blue 4 Transit, where's the white Tesla? They just enter a call now for a rescue reference. The 6-year-old female has high head hurting. Rescue's en route, case of 642. 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
1: 26, 10-8.
0: 26, 12. 12 Bravo 5, do you have authentication number? Case is going to be 438. Okay. You're welcome. 4 Bravo 3, unit 10-4.
1: 10-4, 10-6.
0: I'm sorry, I copied the code out tonight, Esther.
2: I'm 10-6 right now, I'm 14, you chose 4-4.
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0: Okay, 10-26, thank you.
2: Thank you, Matt, I'm on the phone with her.
0: Okay, 10-4.
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0: 10-4, 1098 is 3200 with Sunrise Boulevard. Is the disabled black Toyota? Alright, 4-door Toyota is facing westbound.
5: Okay, 300, I'll be 51.
0: Okay, it's facing westbound within the eastbound lanes. Case is 1071.
4: At North State Road 7 and West Commercial Boulevard, reference a blue or black Nissan Altima, Florida tag, Romeo Hotel, Kilo Charlie 57. Vehicle is cutting in and out of traffic and speeding. Case number 755.
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3: Scott?
0: It's going to be a signal 76 at 387 through West Commercial Boulevard, the extended stay at Tamarack in unit number 28. Probably a few minutes, someone threw a rock through the window. She didn't see who did it, but believes it's a subject named Isaac, the driver of Rich Toyota on that tag. Caller advised she did not see who did it, but this subject has been threatening her. Currently staying door 28, took her 2 minutes ago. Now possibly knocking on your door, unknown who.
3: I can handle it. 10:45, 11 India 20
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1: Can I have a DP56 in the lobby reference to delay 31 by the following address 6717 Northwest 65 Terrace in Parkland? 6717 Northwest 65 Terrace in Parkland. Black lady and person in the lobby.
0: One 0 6 5.

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0: 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It's three vehicles. We're still receiving notes. My race is going to be responding. 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
2: 50 Hill, 10-4.
0: Alright, sir. 10-4. Go 573 comes back to the field. Key it to Mika Tucker out of Deerfield. Second clear and current.
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0: I'm sorry, then hold it, please.
1: Sorry.
2: Four row.
1: 1424. I'm a single 73 for commercial in Northwest 70th Avenue. There's kind of a run into a vehicle that spun out. The vehicle is westbound in the eastbound lanes. Advising that it's missing a vehicle. 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

0: 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Your current case is 758.
1: Thanks, Simon.

0: and she's checking out, and he's refusing to come out. Her daughter is 2 years old. She's inside of the van. She has no idea what's going on in there. Over.
1: Can't go ahead, Sam. I could be ahead that way.
0: Yeah, for you.
2: Level 4, I'll be 51.
0: 7-4, might go to 10 or keep it a safe?
2: It's not, please.
0: 5-40, and check MVC reference officer safety and 49 and Northwest Manhattan. 5-40,
2: Northwest Manhattan,
0: Central
2: 5.
0: Okay, 10-4. Squadron 2, can you make contact with the bank?
3: I'm going to describe all the unit with a suspect.
0: Okay, 10-4. 10, Bravo 4, Tango Bank 10, can you make contact at the bank, please?
2: If I don't think you want to go off, it's just my fault.
0: Okay, 10-4, Tango Bank 10, and respond to the bank.
2: 10-9, who's 10-4?
0: 10-10-20, 501, 1014th Street, that's 501, Southeast Virginia. 10-4, go ahead.
3: We're about to subject with you, email and mail.
0: 10-4, both are just female and a male copy.
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0: had an urgent call. Are you responding now or said it before?
1: Yeah, we're running fully on Route Grand Rapids.
0: 1048, the last unit they came across to say they were in route. Realize the traffic.
2: I'm running. I'll be 51 as well. 10 from the 4. 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Where does, someone meet?
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Alright, 8 has signal, 20 has 3 on it.

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1: Bravo Mike in the on a white Honda Accord.
2: That's just too golf. Bravo Mike in the 10-4. I made the correction.
0: Why is that?
2: Bravo 4, 10-4, 10-7.

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1: That's temporary hold.
0: 1434, 1771, my house traffic.
2: 1738, bro.
3: Julie 4197.

0: 351, there's going to be a wall right there.
1: Okay, so I'm going to make a motor, what was that thing that I just cut off?
0: You can send it to me, I'll be my way up there, I'm going to park out right now.
1: 10,244.
0: Who was that down in purple?
1: I'm not sure, I think it's someone, this was on 1019. 10 Zulu 92 of us, and that there's an irritable subject, that's 1019.
2: Okay, they're still behind the glass, 10-4. Let's see if one of our detectives is there. I can also walk up front and help.
1: Yeah, 10-4. Thank you, Luna, I think.
0: Sure, yeah, we're headed over there.
2: Right.
1: 3090 West WB at CVS, Claudia, less than 20 minutes to go. Subject stole soap products. Southern VOA 156 report.

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2: Bravo 12, I'm 97, and then Molly is going to 31.

0: That will be the second one. I'm going to pull one just once you're on the way here. There was other ones like it as well. So give me a second. I'll be 51 for that.
1: 1445.
0: I'm rolling.
1: 7 Palo 9.
0: I believe we have an awesome vehicle here at the extended stay.
1: Advise on the need to catch him.
2: Update official from Pompano. It's 10-4. The black male with the white shirt, long threads, and the blue pants. Just give me the subject. 10-4. Can't get this over here. We have multiple felonies for this guy.
0: I see him. I got eyes on him.
3: 7-0-5-9-0-0, send me a call now.

0: putting in the 100, confirming, are you still working on the 72 and the 13 infinite?
1: 10-4, that 72, we're going to change that to a phone for application, so I can get a hold of the order.
0: Okay, no problem.
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0: County wide message, Mr. 349.
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1: Female, how are you? No, this is not even enough. I'm 10-9 showing.
0: Just to take out large amounts of money. We're going to rescue and PD for him. Ready? It is 1051. His name is Dennis. He's a white male, 85 years of age, in a wheelchair. His number is 794. 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

0: I'm going to be on the west corner of the total.
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2: 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You said the extended stay off West Commercial, then for?
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0: Street, Brothers Twitter, Rapper Follow has a dog. 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

for initial 53, began at 160 Northeast 15th Terrace in Greytown. So using 76 for traffic control.

0: Oh, nine, it was a 3 for 9, a 14 commercial, no gifts.
1: Do you need to reopen or just
0: sunset? Just sunset.

0: 69A is Noah. 4122 in Berry Boulevard, apartment 59A. County case, no checks.
1: Okay, I still show you on the 14 case of 1515. Do you want me to close that one out?
0: You want to give me a second, I'll close that one out, and then I'll go on the other one.
1: Okay, 10-4.

0: 19-9 is an 19 in the lobby.
1: Well, just have him stand by for right now.

0: Ball 17.
1: The 22. Can I have that?
0: There is an announcement to the subject.
2: So, for that, I'm going to pass it to Stargate.

0: Sure.
1: Four. One South Main Street. Eighteen over at 10:18.
0: All right, 10-4. That's striking.
2: For its case 1555. Welcome 1513.

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3: Now I'm about to make the northbound turn on Andrews from Davy Boulevard. Can you have Foxtrot 1 and 2 meet me at the Sally Port?
1: Good to see you, good to see you.

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0: Tentu.

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Jerry's going to go over there, scout out where we can close up the dog, and then let me know when you're set, so we can close the phone call to you.

0: Affirmative.
1: Doesn't have an AD, she's using someone's phone. The bruise on her arm. The other party that is in front of an abandoned hotel. It's just signal 14. The complainant's abandonment occurred at 2731 Northwest 9th Court.
0: 9th Court.
1: 10-4.
0: Yeah, well, not the ladies. 127.
1: 10-4, show you 10-25 at the original 27, talk from the 548.
0: 10-4. 56-4.

0: 52642.
1: 5190 Bravo, back on the detail.
0: No problem.
1: Oh, good. How's that unit style, that lady right there?
2: Unit style, that's a female right there.

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1: Você é sem fone. 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

0: have to have one stage south and one stage north. That's it.
1: Alright. We got a day to Jerry. I'm going to have Devo pull up in his truck, block that car in, and that'll be our containment team. We'll be a total of four guys. It'll be Ruben, Bobby, Devo, and Lenny. We should be pulling up momentarily. Rick. Also, Rivera here. So we have our Ira coming with armor before we place the call. I'm hoping that once he sees the armor and four or five dudes realizes he needs to come out.
0: Alright, what's the plan?
1: Gary, if you guys want to, once the armor does get here, if you want to put one of the dogs in there, I got no issues.

0: Bruce Sedan, Kings of 1080.
1: What age is 151?
0: 151, 1522.

or any other B-side. Just send me 2 units over to CVS, just to the west of this extended stay, and let's go clear out that parking lot.

0: 22. Just clarify, do you want those units to try to come over from the routine traffic that's on Site 1, or you want the units on this incident to do that?
1: No, everybody on this incident here where we're at. Actually, we're just interested in seeing if they can run this new unit. Just come over here and help clear out the parking lot of CVS. There's the units that are handling routine traffic to continue to handle different traffic.
0: That's our knowledge.

0: I'm sorry, I was going to say one that he has here. Go ahead.
1: We got 4 at 3601 North 50. Time delay 10 minutes, no injuries. Case number 7 to Austin.
0: I'm sorry, I'm front desk.
1: You're front desk, thank you for that.
2: And then the
1: 4 just heard, 3601 North 50, 251 Tasha, the white Nissan, and the gray Toyota Camry. Case number 7 to Austin.

wife passed away. He needs to retrieve belongings. He doesn't have affidavit in a court order. He's in a silver Mazda. Advising the owner has a signature gun in the residence, but he doesn't know if it's still on the property. Cases 439.

0: 88 for State Road 750 for Township.
1: 10-4, is the previous going to leave Papa?
0: Sorry, yes, 10-4. I need a problem.
1: 10-4.
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0: 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Delta 23, are you 48 on the call?
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2: Four. Had a recall coming in. It's going to be a 238 South Dixie Highway. 238 South Dixie Highway. Requesting to speak with us, reference to a previous case. The guy that was supposed to show up never showed up and is not answering the phone. Case from earlier this morning was 66 Echo, Street Auto Toys and Collision. And actually, before I give that to you, Bravo 8, what was the outcome of that?
0: Signal 66 at Westway, 3681 West OPB. Employee won't allow no caller to get belongings out of the vehicle. Unit census. 1531.
1: That's going to have on that one.
0: Far Delta, 2-3.
1: 2-3.
0: So, no one hang up that's pending at 514 Northeast 9th Ave. 2-5 is advising you near Custer Park and all of yours, 10-4.
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0: Every message.
1: Yeah. All right, I think it's one.
2: Charlie,
1: you're on a 60 degrees. It's going to be a 129 Northwest 25 Terrace, 54 North.
3: As we even around, so it's going to be a little bit.
2: Level.

0: Entonces, si sabes el mejor de esta carta. Signal 43810 North Ironton Avenue for the Tonics Warehouse Transport Park County Schools. Christina's advising no injuries for a white Acura MDX versus school bus. They're pulled over to the right side of the roadway, but unknown if the bus is occupied. Case is 653. This is 11547.
1: Paul Brown, I need a bus out here.
0: 5
1: 10.

0: 6 Charlie 27.
1: 10 4 Charlie 27.
0: 10 4 Charlie 10 7. 6 Charlie 2. What was your last?
1: 8 and 11 18. 10 5.

0: courthouse. I tracked them in the fucking lot over there.
1: No, no, I'm good. It's okay.
0: Few minutes, yeah.
1: What kind of vehicle are they in?
0: It's a gray Highland. The Vincent will be standing on.
1: What's the company's name?
0: I'm sorry, can I?
1: And for it, it's in the parking lot at this location?
0: Yeah, they're standing by. At 6-3 and 6-4.
1: 10-4, what's the name?
0: I'm getting all that now.
1: 10-4.

0: 3:44.
1: No, no. What's the time delay?
2: It's Tanisha Phillips.
1: Tanisha?
2: Okay.
1: What's the time delay just so that the monitor has that 43? Because they're going to ask.
2: Four three fifty one.
1: 10-4.
3: So, Marquis, dispatcher.

0: So I didn't hear what he said. He had background.
1: There's multiple civilians walking around the north side.
2: He's wearing correctly because we got soaked in the rain earlier. What's going on is we have people on the north end, civilians, that are just walking aimlessly around. If we could get another deputy on the north end to make sure we could show through those people and get them out of the way.
0: We have one of the District 15 deputies that are over at the CVS, and they can pick these people over here at the command post. We'll send them over to the north.
1: You bought for me, yeah?
0: 15-4.
1: 1567, Delta 22 at the command post. I'm going to be at the location of the first building, 3873 West Commercial, first building, 8 Alpha.
0: 7-4.
2: If anything, there's a tunnel right in front of the area. Whoever is, whoever's car that is, just moving out, go to the front on the north end and just stay by there. Because we're going to have the Bearcat coming in anyway, so you're going to have to move.
0: All right, 48. I'm going to move it now if there's anybody on my spot.

0: All right, cool. Do you want to keep this Wilkerson's car blocking this Corolla, and we just bring the Bearcat up next to it?
1: Yep, you're there. You have the SAD. You call us.
0: One, two, you agree with that?
1: You're there, man. Like I said, you call. I trust your judgment. 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And then if it starts to rain, at least you guys can jump in the Bearcat.

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1: I'm for myself and Golderson are going to stay over at Weirdo with K9 in case he decides he wants to move towards us. 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
0: Yeah, just let me know when you guys decide, however you guys decide, and I'll make a move.
1: All right, when the guys are set in the Bearcat, we're good to go.
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0: The 73 for the railroad track, Northeast 36th Street, east of FEC, via Safer Watch, advising the gates are up, but bells ding, lights flashing continuously. Case of 646.
1: This is Jimmy, interview this year, and, 10-7 for the courthouse.
0: 10-4, 10-7. 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
1: Alright. 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
0: Now I can.
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3: Six Foxtrot 31-10-7. 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
2: Jennifer.
3: Six Foxtrot 14. Thank you. Have a good night.
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0: 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Just another. Hunsberg, do you want to give it on main or go to track one?
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1: Foxtrot 81-10-7.
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2: Bravo 198, Papa.
0: Ever.
1: Six Charlie 4-10-7.
0: And 6527, Mike, they're advising someone should be in the area.
3: And you're over the victim. Apparently it was sexually assaulted by the victim's grandmother. 10-6. I need this cleared for me.
1: But that's going to be a priority.
3: That's
1: fine. And they'll turn back to the caller advise if the victim resides with the grandmother.

0: I don't know if Steven is on Earthbound waiting for Fort Lauderdale to get there. Can you, somebody tell me to leave one of those here?
1: And that was reference 31 at 6 and First Ave, 27 and I, someone just went 97 from Fort Lauderdale.
0: Okay then, just about this.
1: Yeah, hold it.

0: And it's Sam Bennett.
1: Yeah, Sam, Andrews 10-6, just give me a minute here.
2: Headquarters, go ahead.
1: Yes, ma'am. Did you have any OIC for District 15 switch to headquarters?
2: 15-20.
0: 15-20, switching to headquarters.
2: 1609.
1: 3213 in Deerfield. That's going to be Kimberly. If you need the address again, just check in the CAD. It's second line down.

0: coming up on.
1: I have 11 India 20 wanting to know if District 7 can bring the 1015 over to District 11 or whether or not they have to actually come if 1056 is in the state.
0: We have one District 11 unit here for 10105. We just don't know how many people are going to be heading back to Pompano.
1: Okay.
0: Just give me a few and I'll let you know.
1: Copy. 1611. Attorney for the victim, Dennis Grant, and would like a phone call.
2: Oh, perfect. What's the
1: 414-745-7903. 414-745-7903.
2: What was her name again?
1: Monia.
2: 10-4, thank you.
0: Now you can hold the 9-1-10, no recall, because the 53 you hold.
1: 48.
3: Yep, Pompano out there.
4: Yeah, that's 10-4, I appreciate it, sir.
3: 10-4.
1: Stand by, just one if you don't have 10-33, 7-22.
0: 7-22.
1: We received a 22 in progress at 3102 West Commercial Boulevard, City Bank. In reference on the note, well, they're 1097 for the last 10 minutes. He's shouting, causing other customers to leave the 1020, also being disruptive and has a backpack and vice and left the 1020. They want to remove, all right? How about the 6?
0: I'm going to tell me if you do not like the 10-4.

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1: What is it?
0: 10-4, it's a 204 late point drive. 10:45 Omar. He's advising it's going to be versus an online fraud that occurred with their mail. I'm sorry, email. 8657.

0: There was a 911 for an approximate location of 6300 South Paul Circle Drive. The inquiry can be a phase 2. We received no answer on two attempts, cases 1084. Tim, 0068 for 4871 Northwest 42nd Court, where the mother is requesting a wellness check on her 4-year-old son. She advised she dropped the child off the father's house and no one is responding back to her. Unit 106.
1: Well, I'm all 10-4, sorry about that.
2: Make landline reference to exploitation on behalf of her father. There's several cases attached to it, if you can just make landline.
1: Ten four.
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1: 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Do you need advice on it?
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1: Copy.

0: 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Tampa, Lashay, 1051, 1618. 4 Bravo 4, units 10-4. Are units 10-4?
1: 10-4.

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1: Except for 16X. South of 12th Ave, Home Depot parking lot, right hand side by the Garden Center. A white Ram was hit by an unknown vehicle, cases 805.
0: My apologies, I thought you said 30 instead of the 3 you advised earlier on that episode.
1: I'm sorry, I'll show you something.
2: Call 17.
1: Before you show it off,

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1: Still breaking up 10 of them.
0: Just confirming, you're still working on the 53 as a 13 incident?
1: 13 incident, please.
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2: This is a funny one.
0: Okay, 10-4.
2: 10-4-16-21. 10-7. Receiving a 4 with injuries. CES 3580 North Fed. Signal 4, they're reporting EMS reference to a female in shock. No further injuries listed. 36 Bravo 5, 36 India 7 65.
4: Copy, 51.
2: Copy, they're out.
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2: Time apart.
5: Clock, I don't know how long it's going to take, so I don't want to give her a report last minute here. 1751 West Copens Road in South Florida, Ninja Academy. It's a delayed signal 3. They said it occurred from yesterday.

0: 36505, trying to raise.
1: Okay.
0: Oh, Father, I've got a driver who's in shock, and I've got injuries. You can tell that she's calm. Everything's 10-4 as of now. Over. I'm 10-7 for the courthouse.
2: 10-7.
3: City. They're on their way back with the victim. The suspect house is still in the city. What was the original location, or correction, the unit that was assigned to that?
0: Medical.
2: 2391 Northeast 6th Ave, reference to a subject laying on the ground across the street wearing a cream-colored jumpsuit. Keys 2402. 10-4 Bravo 26.
1: How's it going?
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0: Good morning.
4: 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Copy out of 4 with injuries. Attention Bravo 36. Attention 29 Bravo 36. It's a signal 4 with injuries. Northwest 25 Street and 56 Avenue. The caller advised of a passerby advised of a hard crash. Rescue 739, we're still trying to get further at this time. Case is 1086.
0: Oh, Kilo 10.
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2: Is at the tire shop in Oakland Park getting them fixed. She cannot receive calls from block numbers, and she is requesting an officer to 56 in Oakland Park. She was advised to return to Pompano, but she's insisting on Pompano responding to Oakland Park. Units are 10-6.
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0: Two four. Two of them are with 10-15 to the station and another station. Number 5511.
1: Good.
0: 13 incident South Bayward 7, Southwest 36th Street. It's via face 2. Nothing heard from a disconnect at 88, cases 1580.
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0: 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Show me at 7562 South B Boulevard until the performance reference is case.
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1: 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Five Bravo 6, have I said 20?
2: Well, you said that, Andrew.
1: 6 and 31.
2: You said that, Robert.
1: 6 and 31.

0: from Lawrence, Southwest, 81st Ave, 54th Township.
1: I'm sorry, you were kind of cut off at the beginning. You said Florence and 81st Ave?
0: Definitely.
1: Copy.
0: Time Bravo, 4 can I show you tonight? Northwest 18th Ave. It's an Airbnb, and it's a probably recent location of 35. You can lock it down, do a protective sweep, and hold it for 97 minutes.
1: Okay, and what's
0: your 13? 13, what?
1: 10-4, respond over 3241 Northwest 18th Avenue. It's going to be an Airbnb. It's the incident location of the signal for 35. Lock it down and complete a sweep per 12 Delta 10.
0: 13 or out.
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0: You can have a 7-3-74. I'm here up. And just look at Justin on the call now.
1: 10-4, 12 Delta 10, he's calling you now. 12 Bravo 4, 12 Bravo 6.
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0: 10, I'm sorry, I was lying. Where's Park? What's up with calling?
1: 12 Bravo 6 is going to be calling you.

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1: What is it, John?
0: 10 for 12 Avenue.
1: 12 Avenue, go ahead. That way, one person can watch two 15s while we get our 105. There's no reason for all of us to be sitting on it all day.
2: Approach.

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1: 4.
0: This is Airbus.
1: Okay.
2: Black Scooter, four tag, Air Charlie Papa, November 68.
1: Are you rocking on Hawaii Palm, unit 494?
2: Alright.
1: Go for it.
3: The top 5 is if a Zulu could take 72.
0: 7-4, 7 up 12.
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0: 7-4. 7 Zulu, 94, 1065.
1: Ten four, 10-13. He's sitting now. I'm back on this call.
3: Before I was canceled in the ball 9 loop.
1: 10-4.
4: No, I advise her to call later on when the deputy comes in.

0: her because it says that you can use their case number if needed.
1: So, have a good night.
0: Approved, likewise, 1637.

0: Ladies and gentlemen, have a good night.
1: Thank you. Have a good night. 7. I'm being advised that it occurred in our city. Not sure why District 11 has a call.
0: 7-4. Something for the Avid Navy. Just be advised, I'm in heavy construction traffic, so it's going to be delayed.
1: 7-4.

0: Well, then, go ahead.
1: Suzanne's back 10-8. It's going to be 10-8. 10-8, 10 copy of 14, 3551 West Gilmore Boulevard. At the Hy-Vee Lobby in Petco. Caller is advising that an unknown subject is parking at the 1020 and illegally dumping items in per the caller's landscaper. Unknown is if the subject is there now. Just request you 1045 for further. His number is going to be 806.
2: Anyone? Four is banging on the ceiling. It's an ongoing issue. We have multiple calls at that 1020 reference the same issue.
0: 38.

0: 5502 West Sample. Permit to multiple vehicles parked in handicap spots. It's going to be a dark BMW and another gray SUV. Case 2654.
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2: morning. 10-4, Unit 494.

0: completely out. Somehow I tried to call him. Did he have his phone on?
1: 7-11.
2: Yeah, that was on that.
1: 7-4, 7-1, he's not coming back.
2: No cars in the front, windows, doesn't show those presented by the inside. Can you give us a report from the same vehicle?
1: 3-3-2-4-1 Northwest 18th Avenue.

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1: I have a 21 vehicle delayed 3130 Northeast 9 Terrace. Time delayed this morning. Reference to a white Ford Transit van. Multiple tools taken out of the vehicle. Page 24007.
0: Okay,
1: well. For any 10-day delay in this reference processing.
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2: Head for 1645.
3: Requested as an evening for processing.
1: Time for 21 vehicle delayed at 3130 Northeast 9th Terrace.

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1: Over.
2: Soldier, over, copy. I'll be right.
0: Over.

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1: I'm 10-4, 54 on checks, and I'll actually be switching the area too.
0: Over.
2: Hey, just for you, 10-43, is it 3?
3: 10-6-1-1.
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2: 10-4.
1: Number 10-4.
2: Yeah.
4: Problem is our 97 at this 35, you can clear it from me.

0: 7 Bravo 2 needs Mark Schmidt to respond at location 5718 Bayberry Lane. He is working a 68 in reference to a female with dementia whose power has been cut off for a couple of days. And then I have a 13 vehicle coming in from 4 Zone with a horn honking for a little bit now. So for the whole...
1: Yeah, just one with the 13B, the 68. What is that again?
0: It's a female with dementia, hasn't had power for a couple of days, and a friend is trying to help, but she's refusing any sort of help. So I'm probably just requesting another correction. Nope, so it's now going to be a Baker Act. I don't have any. I have Bravo 9 and 4, and they're both early cars.
1: Oh, he's trying to hold.
0: Come for it.

0: me 8-4 Alpha Bravo Victor Alpha and then Black Forest State and then only with the nice one.
1: Go ahead.
0: And before it's had Bravo Victor 6 Oscar Romeo Mike and then Black BMW.
1: And Bravo go with Tech 1.
2: Two things. I have a 68 custody exchange. They put it in for the PSD, but it's possibly going to be for District 5 with an ETA of 5 minutes. And then the second is going to be, can you make landline with the Central DO? Thank you.

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1: Noticeable. We're currently receiving a signal 12 at signal 12 in 6 zone. Time delay of 4 minutes at Northwest 61st Street and Northwest 67th Way. Time delay of 4 minutes for a BMW tinted windows on a parked tag. Unknown driver. 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

0: Yeah, 10-4. I'm going to be going 10-7 shortly. You just know, keep this call open. There's cones all in the roadway directing traffic, the Delphian 48.
1: That's 10-4. We're going to keep it open, advise stuff in the road, 1653.
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0: 7 on the 12, receiving signal 65 at 4197 West Commercial Boulevard. It's Marshall's. Complaint about a subject attempted to steal $150 worth of products. Subject is detained and cooperative. Her name is Leon Lusant. She's a black female license wearing a blue shirt and black pants. Sent it to 6 in the loss prevention office. Zoning at the 10-6 of this.
1: First of all.
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0: Attention unit for 1084, it's a 38 verbal 2360, Northwest 56 Avenue, 56, correction, anonymous pilot, advising the neighbors are finding it throbbing in unit 105, building 23 at Sunny Lake Apartments. The caller can only hear, she can't see anything. It's ongoing for the past hour. The black male and a Hispanic female, advising the male does not live at 1020. Case of 1088.
1: 39 51.
0: 39 Bravo 30. 39 Bravo 36. 51. 10 51. Unit 48 on the officer's safety in the area. 10 4.
1: Who's that?

0: to 3 months, 8 arrests, I mean, 16-year-old female, allegations of domestic violence, no marks or bruises, no removal. Case 22656.
1: Alpha 4, can you cancel that unit? I'll be 51.
0: Bravo 67, you can cancel.
2: Four, six.

Team Eagle in progress, 795, Mappy 1094. 794, it's going to be a Signal 13 vehicle in progress. It's going to be at 8650 Northwest 61st Street. Someone sitting in a blue Dodge truck with tinted windows, Florida tag 09 Echo Lima Mike Zulu, honking the horn continuously. Advisor, tinted window, she is unable to see inside. Confirm pulling 1, number 773.

0: Peanuts, because I believe they have a male and a female.
1: Yeah, four.
2: Exercise caution that you might be armed and it's dangerous. Second one is 607 North Pine Island Road for Dejanel Bernard. Subject may threaten to be attacked by a gun killer. So, next one is going to be 6076 North Pine Island Road from Malik Dunn. Subject shot his longtime girlfriend in the upper torso. She suffered a single gunshot wound right below her heart. Subject then fled the scene and was subsequently captured days later in the city of North Lauderdale and charged with attempted murder. Subject threatened to shoot himself with a rifle, also threatened to shoot police. Next flag is 8541 Northwest 61st Street for Rook King. Has suicidal allegations where he wants to use a firearm towards others so they can kill him. I don't know if he has any firearms in his current possessions. Flag is red at 1707.
3: In reference to that 13B, that call came out earlier, there's nobody in the vehicle. It's some sort of mechanical issue with the vehicle. It's making the horn go off.
1: Yeah, so you can go tonight. Good.
0: I believe Bravo 50 coded out this 39.
4: Sorry.

0: tyrant in the home, and she wants him to leave. Case is 1089.
1: Complaint advised that she wants to 1066. She'll call back later. Probably make that a 74 Bravo for now.
2: I'm going to make that a 74, 1098B Bravo at 1708.
3: So we're at 1060 then.

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1: 15 Delta 11, I'm 10-8, I'll take the route.
0: 10-4 is going to be at Northwest 51st Street and Northwest 67th Way for 7 Delta 12. Be advised to officer safety in the area.
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3: Back from my husband. 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Case number is going to be 810.
4: Here is the building number. Do we have this here on our 88? See if we can maybe find what she's up.
3: Stand on. White male, Bill Tanin. Hey, he does not drive.
1: One just changed my 20, right?
0: 10-4, 10-20.
1: Yes, we just want to actually change measures on the ball, so.
0: 10.
1: Ten four.
0: Ten four. 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
0: And I did Bravo 17-11.
1: What's the call? I'm familiar with it. Let me see if I can make my own election and try to resolve this. Why don't I just assign it to me for now,
5: boys? That's 10-4. 10-11. You can go 10-8 now.
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0: 71, signal 57 at Holmberg Road, North State Road 7. Plane advises a homeless person going into the bushes doing signal 57 to the resident on the right side next to the park, approximately 20 people. Unknown description. Plane advising the right side of Holmberg heading west at intersection of 441. Case number is 63.
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0: Alright. 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

0: 224 Island Club Drive. Reviewing on Michael Spencer, 500. They respond to the location reference for 500. He threatened to take the wallet of his son and then take his own life next. His sister was sitting on the floor bedroom by his wife and was holding a handgun to his head. Mr. Fodahunt's wife observed him pulling the trigger while holding the handgun to his head, and however, only heard a clicking sound, and no rounds were fired. Finally, we're at 1777.
1: 17 and 18 on the 13th person, attention Alpha 40.
2: Officer.
1: Attention 29 Alpha 40 is the 13th person, 5411 Northwest 19th Street. It's reference a male screaming inside of apartment, cry 411. And left in the back window, advised it was a white male. He advised the male that's 1097 inside the unit and hit the window. We're still trying to get further. Case is 1090.
2: 31.
1: 29 Alpha 10 in route, Alpha 40.
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1: In route, 1718. 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

0: Yeah, have a seat, Nancy.
1: So, he's made it back in about 15 minutes. Just leave the call open, please.
2: Sure.
1: Can't track him down. We'll set a deputy up to look.

0: 11. Receiving a signal 68 North Stable 7 Northwest 2 Long Street. Reference our previous signal 4. Advise other party has not reported the signal 4 to the insurance yet and wants to know how to proceed.
1: Perfect.
0: Nova 31 just occurred, 2831 Somerset Drive. Says it's a minute time delay, reference to a roommate being belligerent and spin on the caller making signal 79, 54 signal 0. They're separated.
2: The lease by the name of Jitoy. I'm sorry, Jitay. Caller advised they had a signal 5 last week, and the caller advised that the property owner is on site. The caller is no longer on scene.

I wanted to report that she was single 35 in Puerto Rico on land and is being treated at Nancy Spiderman Center.

0: Schmidt is in Lincoln House. Good evening. Thank you.
1: Teresa.
0: One up there.
1: Good.
0: Is there an apartment number for that approximate location?

0: But then 4, 5, 7, and 2, 4 should be the early cars. I don't know if you already have them 10, 6 on something.
1: 4, 11 Alpha, 5 on the air.
2: Why are you showing your arrivals?
1: Can't work.
3: You
1: need to respond to the 911
2: at Quebec 7.
1: Is that not your
3: question? Summer, 11 Alpha, for copy officer safety in the area.
1: Oh, yeah.
3: Perfect. And there, there's a people that the caller's dog. She has the owner's phone number. Please just let her know 911.

0: wearing a black t-shirt, blue shorts, black slacks. I was trespassed before. He's repeating me. So please have me in front of the 1020. Case 2658.
1: Yeah, 451.
0: Delvar, you need a copy 94.
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0: Come for 10-7.

0: me. What one do you want? Yeah, well, 1727.
1: Can you copy this receiver?
0: Okay, go ahead.
1: I believe it's going to be 441-7th Avenue. This is the BSO substation. Call you soon. I'll be 10-6 for the book. Can you meet anyone?
0: Sounds very 10-6 at 441-7th Avenue.

0: 37 white CLA Mercedes, occupied 110. Final advice.
1: 10-4.
0: Ashley, what do you want? One is 2-4. Did you show me that on December 15 and North Pompano Park until 23 hours?
2: Timer, I show you logged in as Juliet 13. Are you keeping that call sign or do you need a box route unit?
0: You can keep me logged on as Juliet 13.
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1: Hi, Bravo. 7-10-30. It's approximately 30 minutes to 1 hour ETA for your traffic engine. 667.
2: Perfect. Example, that call is just holding for them to go out. That intersection's all been taken care of with cones. And traffic directions can all be turning straight. So we're good to go for that. You just keep holding that until they come out.
1: It's the new call is for the traffic engineer. You'll hold the ETA 30 minutes to an hour. Lights, it's going to take them 30 minutes to an hour.
2: Example, they're there now. They just want them about security.
1: That's what their tech is advising.
2: All right, okay, it's a different tech work. If they are there, we'll send somebody so they can secure the team for them while they fix it. Well, if they're going to be 30 minutes out, then I'll send somebody when they get there.

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1: Stand by one second.

0: That 911, case 455, is Auto-Hill number. You can pull that out, Bravo.
1: Alpha, thank you.
2: India 351.
3: Fox

I'm about signal 39 and 8-7. I'm in a temple that calls advising 7 issues with the neighbor. Advising the neighbor ran over his grass and lights. 156. Here's our 10-6 and you have all that.

0: Just confirming this is 51.
1: Turnpike and Progress.
0: Turnpike and Sawgrass, 1735. 17 Quebec 71.

0: mí.
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1: Ah, pues, sí, gracias.

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1: I'm sorry, I ran my internet.
0: We just your fire rescue. They probably have the port entry on the call, send out 4 zone for the 68.
1: 48.

0: 29 Bravo 42 advise.
1: 1426.
0: Yes, I hear you loud and clear.
1: Thank you.

0: 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Let me know what you guys need here once you clear the residence.
1: 48, thanks, Rich.
0: 1746.
1: Uncle Bethany.
0: Go ahead. I'm the major. 1743.

0: 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I think you forgot the logo. You want one?
1: Ten four.

0: Clear respond, I got a 5-vehicle car accident.
1: Injuries? Is it an injury or is it just...
0: I want to assume so. It's 5 vehicles involved.
2: I'm trying to run any around stuff. Just put that in there and I'll make you. I'll take that.
0: Thank you. 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
2: Sample
0: 10-4.

0: trail rank, collision, and derailment in one of the comments. But I'm getting multiple comments about multiple vehicle car accidents, nothing about a train, so it may be accidental. So they're trying to receive more at this time.
1: No, it's on them. It's going to be on Southwest 10th and 95 westbound lanes.
0: Southwest 10th and 95 westbound lanes, 10th floor. Advise on further injuries to me when you can.
1: I mean, but it looks okay. Oh, yeah. 10th
0: floor, 10th and 97 on this. And it's just here, 100, go ahead.
2: Bravo 6.
3: It looks like you pulled two case numbers. You pulled one for the 38 and one for 20, 1557. Is that correct?

0: 10-0-100, were you trying to race this fast for you, son?
1: Mr. Fleming, you showed us that to the number right now.
0: Okay, just for it. This is 10-4. That's the 13. I got two calls on number one and the 51.
1: Yeah, 10-4. Just let me get my guys in here for a second.
0: 10-4, 10-4.

0: Receive a signal 14 for landline 981 Northwest 27 Avenue. He's requesting landline reference previous signal 72. He wants to amend the report advising the wallet was not lost, it was stolen from the vehicle.
1: Also.
0: 1752.

0: Pursuit 68-7950 Hampton Boulevard. 2-year-old son has locked himself inside of the apartment. Don't have an apartment number, but be advised, fire rescue does have a call. And there's one unit route.
1: So the 10-year-old locked himself in the apartment, and who's in route?
0: 2-year-old locked himself inside of the apartment, and 1583 is in route.
1: 548. Oh, are the parents calling for a lockout?
0: I don't have any information on that.
1: Order.
0: I think we're still locked.
1: Well, let's set fire rescue that way.
0: Fire rescue has a call.
1: Order.
0: 3, be advised of the officer's safety, flag is 7950 Hampton Boulevard. For sure, main constant. She got into a verbal argument with her neighbor and then pulled a firearm. Subject then fired her firearm towards her neighbor. The subject's going to be mentally ill. Flags are red at 1753.
2: Snipers and 95 copy that.
0: Say, Bravo 3, will you try to raise this fetch?
3: Yeah, that's gonna be checked.
4: That'd be accurate.
2: Yes, sir. I just associated with the call they showing up.
3: You just want to go 97.
0: Hello, 71,
5: go ahead. Yeah,
0: 78.
5: Any problem? Any problem, 7755.
3: Can you associate my call with the Pompano Police 2401 and I did a report, an alpha for the Pompano Police? I'll be 98 up on that.
5: 10-4, so alpha for the Pompano Police, 10-4.
3: Alpha, Pompano, Bravo for Oakland Park.
5: 10-4.
2: Roma House 140 Southwest 2nd Court. Reference to call advising the male's a verbal dispute with another male at the 1020 over disagreement. The males began pushing him and making physical threats. Now they are separated, but the subject is to 1097 advice.
3: Holden.
2: 10-4 Holden. 15-6.
5: Thank you. 7-8-10-6-8-10.

0: Go Penny.
1: Kaplan. Attention, District 12 Alpha Ship Unit, be advised. 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You can go 10-8 Alpha Ship. District 12 Unit, be advised. There is no roll call at this time. You can go 10-8. Daniel doesn't want contact, but wants to report an irate black male being aggressive toward everyone walking by. And units are about to go 10-7 shortly and 10-6, are they?
0: Oh.
1: Copy.

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0: Any additional unit responding to the ring on the facility response? Any additional unit responding to facility response?
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0: my car for the grocery side outside.
1: Okay. Driver's side had a vent. She did advise that she allowed him to respond to the 1020 when she told him he needs to get his own things. He argued and punched her. K66.
2: Hello,
1: officer. Can we see officer safety in our area? I'm sorry, last unit, go ahead.
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1: For 8207.
2: Hold up, sir.
1: What's this, sir?
2: The second 35 that happened in Puerto Rico, if you could be so kind to change that to a 90 case and put it back on a 2, then we're going to take care of it.
1: Yeah, that's cool.

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1: Yeah, Metro 10-7, but you can send another officer unit for the unit that's still on scene. Is that, or is your SRI 22 in Chicago?

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1: You were 10-4, 8-10.
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0: And
1: hi, Rich, this is Southern Tower, entering Northeast 3rd Avenue at the bus stop eastbound side for a male that was seen curled up, not moving. Saw them that I passed by. Advice.
0: Rich, yes.

0: 3898 Alpha, and you can leave it open for the officers you are transporting.
1: 13898 Alpha, 1812. 10-7 from 1019, how was your night? 243 Venus, 1812. Jose Ruiz, is apartment Alpha 206. He's 6 minutes girlfriend after our night left.

0: 12 bus attend 1040 for the one call pending for landline.
1: That's right, this is me making my line up.
0: Set 4.
1: I'm 12.
0: 12 over 12.
1: For a federal client, this one is headed from about 38, and then obviously it's 135, 30 to 41, of course, 18 out of them, 41 to the and it's a G-Carbon Center.
0: Stand for
1: it. 12 out of 5, you should come in, 9-7.
0: 18-14.

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0: Thanks.
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2: That her neighbor sprayed her backyard with Lysol because she is seeing ducks and birds. Now I want to make a report about she is the president of HOA. But they have the incident on video. Statement was 8-0.

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1: Well,
0: I'm approaching you. Departure 140 Southwest 2nd Court. It is a Roman house. Male caller advised verbal dispute with another male at 1020 over disagreement. Caller advised the male began pushing him and making physical threats. Parties are now separated, but the subject is still 1097. Unit copy for 94.
1: Goodbye, 5 10 1.
0: Two points from both units en route. Case number is 817, 18.2 hours.

0: incident just occurred at 5893 West Oakland. 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They're still in line trying to get further.
1: My office going 10 nothing. If you have on, you can hold it up.
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0: 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One of those are units, it's a primary.

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1: One zero one oh one West Commercial
0: for a female, short hair, wearing a blue shirt and yellow pants, lingering in front of the 1020, bothering customers 3 through 780.

Obviously, Coral Springs, requesting us to attempt to locate a Carl Love, a black male born in 2010, so 16 years old. He's a Signal 8 from their city. The mother thinks he might be living there, and there's a couple of things in the header there. He ran away from that location in Coral Springs, possibly to Distant 20. Okay, we're living out 19.

0: 147 Avenue. The caller states a man keeps taking photos of his wife and children and posting them on social media. He says this just occurred, and he can see the male subject. The subject is a black male wearing a t-shirt, multicolored t-shirt. Caller will be in front of it in 2011-02.
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0: quantity signal zero. It was a civil dispute and things escalated, and the complainant, they both hit each other. Case is 1103.
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0: 34-10-4-51.

0: Okay, and you can show me that set of four.
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2: That's 4, you see an idiot pop off, and I'll be 51 as well.

54 on injuries right now. 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

0: 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There's traffic lights blinking and malfunctioning. You already notified traffic engineering in area 48 and will be responding. This is at 1629.
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0: 43 Tioga Lane.
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0: Everything's happening, right?
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1: For callers saying there's a young lady who is walking away from the man, she is crying. I don't think she's going northbound for all units on the south side of 10-6.
2: 10-4, if we can have one breakaway, let's start 2 units.
1: 11 Alpha 10, can you hear that from the 911?
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0: Latin female with a black hair, a beige outfit with a blue pattern, and a white male who's bald with white t-shirt and skinny blue jeans.
1: What? Off and logging back in as 10 alpha 6.
0: 10-4, 1850.

0: Hello, sorry, good night.
1: The caller contact advised that the mail is still being disruptive.
0: Okay, I'm not using mobile phone.
1: Copy. Air, 6 point signal 0. 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
1: 28th Street and 55th. He's coming back, box shot, Quebec X-ray, Romeo 52, on a jet,

0: short pants, Tawana Green, 57 years of age. She's inside the apartment.
1: Chase and seven.

0: Copy that. Thank you, Dan. At that same intensity. Send us in line, real hard saying, how do I get out of here?
1: Stop it, I can check the weather.
0: Copy, 1855.

0: Accept or cancel. I'll use three solar apps. 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
1: so it's coming back.
0: Okay. I'll be in a white Ford truck.
1: Sorry, you might be the same one, but I'm not sure because I don't want to speak to you on the Cypress. So yeah, you might be the same one.
0: Summer.

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Give me 1 second.

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0: they make her uncomfortable. It's a 17-year-old female. Comment requesting PD to come to mediate the situation.
1: And for who?
0: Happy. And 48 on the call, Penny.
1: And for
0: who? That's nothing.
2: Go ahead.
0: I'll be
2: there from North Central, Oracle 4 out east.
0: Copy.

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1: For you. I'm trying to make 2-5 real quick. 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
1: 10-4, just need you on defense.
0: 1 second. 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
2: CG-15-7-6-8, wait with 1, like female, the starting is going to be 5-4-6.
0: September 1, starting 5-4-6, and 26-1, you're on due time, 18-44, again at 18-44.
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0: voice from the line of holdback. 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
1: Yes, ma'am. Can you tell me a 68 case for Senator Joe? It got flagged down by a couple of residents wanting to make a report.
0: 10-4, what's the 1020?
1: I just use 100 Southwest 13 right now so I can get more points there.
0: 10-4, on the Southwest 13.

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1: I'm in line. They said it was going to be holding. First available.
0: Alright, for you. I'm going to send you this call to them, and show me your route, and I think for good, very well.

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0: The two parties here for me with one journey, you know, want to move in the area one definitely get ready to copy the 1088, or sorry, the 1020.
1: Okay.
0: 431 Southeast E Street, Palm Beach. Sorry, the 1020 is going to be 341 Southeast 8th Street.
1: Okay, 341 Southeast 8th Street.

0: the walker be possible.
1: Got it. Go ahead.
0: They had eyes on a unconfirmed signal 10. It's going to be parked to the rear of 510 Winfield Boulevard, 24 to tag, November, Gulf Yankee, Sierra 76.
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0: 5010 Northwest 17th Court. Caller Westy is requesting PD reference to a situation with their niece. The niece wants to move out because she doesn't feel comfortable. They're requesting PD to investigate the situation.
1: I'm coming up on our state residential, so I'll try to the marina.
0: I'm happy to do that before responding to the marina.

0: we might hit 7, so those are like the only two areas we need covered right now.
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2: 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Again, grandfather hit the grandmother. The caller was in the bathroom, so all he gave was a black male, 6-foot, bald on the clothing. No weapons.

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1: Did you get a check lock?
0: One. I'll check for officially.
1: Okay.
0: 1-1 back. You can put me out on 10. I'll be just off the map.
1: Copy. Show you just off this.

0: 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Advise a 15-20 minute time delay. The subject vehicle, the white Toyota Tacoma, tag Delta X-ray 60, golf uniform. Subject was belligerent and aggressive, and complainant is now home. The complainant last seen driving a silver Nissan Altima at the second 10 Pony, case number 0453, 1919.
1: Okay,
2: just let me clarify. 10-4, 10-6, timeline 1919. 10-4. 38 Alpha, 1920. Yeah, you can cancel Alpha 5th and show me around to the 4.
1: 10-4. 10-6, you can go 10-8.
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0: Yeah, just realized the radar had a mobile hit since June 25, and the most recent hit is today at 6:14, and it's in that lot.
1: Copy that. No mobile hit since June 25th, and the most recent was today at 6:14 in that lot.

Navy Lat Long Phase 2, case number 0454, 1924. Yeah. 0457.

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0: evening in progress for 5 zone at 2671 North Institute Street. There's reference to a male that's smoking cigarette and on the phone, digging in the dumpster and cutting things open. Advise he's looking for something in the dumpster. Only have Alpha 4 and 2-4. Can you advise?
1: 11 and 2-5. You can send myself into 4, that's all.
0: 2-4. He is out in the door, 10-31. Again, it's 2671 Northeast 22 Street. Should be a white male, no shirt, smoking a cigarette.
1: 48. Both hands around.
0: 10-4, 1979.

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0: 65 and 8 recovery. An 8 recovery at 1400 Avon Lane. This is 56 at the 1019. Caller Amanda advised reference previous case 0308. That's 1019 with her son that was previously reported signal 8. And the caller is in a silver Hyundai Tucson. Case number 0455, 1930.
1: Four minutes.

0: 45, I'll be 51. 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

0: Right. 68 for check on her son, 5851 North Andrews, 94 for 12108. It's an 8-year-old, but she doesn't have her room number, and then I have a 9 to raise.
1: Alright, it's going to be Rescue 25, and the case number is going to be Romeo 262-005266. I'll put in the call.
2: That's a plantation unit, correct?
1: Tampa.
2: Okay, thank you.

0: 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Reference inadequate supervision. 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And Helen Sylviana Pinta, a black female, who was arrested for domestic battery. She made threats to stop her partner and possibly owns a firearm. A risk protection order was completed for Pinta. Their case is MV 827.
1: Yeah.
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0: Crawford. Definitely apartment 3 off of the address on 31 Terrace, but on the 31st Avenue, that's apartment 5.
1: No, I'm calling in the 38.
0: District 4, off of 4.
1: 12, 48. I'm going to give that a
0: 10-4.

0: 29 miles on the freeway. We have 7170 Los Hatchin Road. Going to be on Florida tag 76 Charlie Echo Lima X Ray. Should be back to a gray Honda vehicle. So occupied 110. I'll advise.
1: I'll be on a 1050 at 7170 Los Hatchin on a gray Honda. Occupied 110. I'll advise. 1938.
0: Go 0, Northwest, 53rd Court. We're trying to make 2-5 with somebody that has out of custody, they're domestic phones. Just shoot through the media, come in with me. We're the 43 on the top, right?
1: 48.
0: 36, I'll be in route as well.

put her. The subject is Juan Campillo. It's a black male, blue shirt, navy blue bottoms. Offensive subject is still 97. I get about 10:20 working on her AC. 54 on signal channel, 54 on rescue. And the power is going to 56 in a gray Toyota Camry at the 1019. Case number 07841940.

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1: Ma'am?
0: Can you confirm the location, please?
1: Yeah, it's going to be 2000 Northwest City South.

0: Ah, só vamos pegar mais.
1: Esse pode ser.
0: Tá bom.
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0: 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Operator Shana with guarded security systems advised a point of activation is on 8 coin machine and case number 0785-1943.
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0: So it's on the south side of the road, not for the darkest time. 51.
1: 4. How
0: is it, man? 10-4. It's going to be 2 male subjects, 160 and then 1 5-year-old. It says that one of them are arguing with his moon friend and the history with those subjects, white male and Hispanic male.
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1: 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Units are 10-6, can you advise?
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1: Apple 4, 10, 8, 54, 95, guys. Indeed, 2, 5, show myself in 2, 4, and
2: radical. Apple 4, did you have a code out for the 13, please? Apple 3, 4.

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0: That's 13 and 10. How many for them?
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0: ever.
1: I'm an officer.
0: 18.
1: Just confirming, claim on the unit responded to 94 for 1108 on this 1050, correct?
0: I don't know if you did my own different call.
1: Thank you, ma'am.
2: Ready.
0: Okay, 1023.